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4: In this update, nearly 30 serious incidents involving school van drivers transporting high-need students have been reported in the past 5 years. The cases include children being forgotten.
5: Some cases involved police, while others resulted in drivers being stood down or sacked. One driver was stood down in November over alleged sexual touching. The revelations follow the death of autistic, non-verbal 8-year-old Gurshabad Singh, who drowned in May after escaping a van unnoticed, sparking a review of school transport safety.
4: FinCap says more Kiwis are reaching out for financial help due to the rising cost of living. CEO Fleur Howard says it's putting extra pressure on support services too.
6: Over the last 5 years, there's been no increase in steady funding, and in fact, we're losing financial mentors because of that.
4: There's growing concern over how AI should be regulated after OpenAI says one of its systems hacked into a competitor's server without being told to by a human. Auckland Uni computer science professor Michael Whitbrock says it's no surprise.
7: In this particular situation, the system was told to solve a cybersecurity problem, to actually do some hacking. It just did rather more hacking than had been expected.
4: And unusual heavy fog is still disrupting a number of flights at Auckland Airport. 36 regional flights have been cancelled. To sport, New South Wales coach Laurie Daly reckons New Zealand's overdue to experience State of Origin firsthand. He says bringing a fixture to Auckland's Eden Park next year is just reward.
8: The game has grown so much, not only here in Australia, but obviously in New Zealand with the rise of the Warriors. So, no, they're in for a hell of a game, and game two, there could be a result.
4: And all-white Elijah Just is heading to Championship football club Swansea City for a club record transfer fee of around $13 million. Swansea City is part-owned by rapper Snoop Dogg and homemaking expert Martha Stewart. And that's sport, I'm Bryn Rudkin. The Hats Hawke's Bay weather with Paddy's, $6.50 bubbles and Paddy's ale all day, every day at Paddy's. High cloud developing, we've got northwesterly winds, 15 the high, 6 the overnight low. Tomorrow rain for a time in the afternoon, otherwise fine, and 17.
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9: 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Every hour we've got a battle round where a song goes against another. You vote, the winning song goes forward through to the next round. All of the songs currently have won their previous battle, so it gets trickier and trickier as the competition goes. And this hour, it's these two songs battling.
3: The Hits best song ever. Battle 13, song 1.

two great songs currently battling for the hits best song ever. Miley Cyrus' Party in the USA is going up against Backstreet Boys' Everybody. Only one of these songs can advance in the competition to win the hits best song ever. So you can text the word VOTE to our number 4487 and have your say.

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1: And we are reopening up the anonymous hotline. 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

0: Green Day. You're listening to The Hits. We are tallying up the votes and we're going to play the winning song from this battle round for The Hits' best song ever. It's between these two.
1: The Hits' best song ever. Battle 13, song 1. Song 2.
0: This could go either way. Miley Cyrus, Party in the USA, has taken on Backstreet Boys, Everybody. And we are going to find out which is the winning song that is going forward through to the next round for The Hits' Best Song Ever. It's going to play next. Next Thursday, we will come to the best song that has won every single round. Also up after that one with the latest from Harry Styles on The Hits.
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9: Goodbye, Miley Cyrus, Party in the USA. Winning round 13 with a pretty clean win, 63% of the vote, is Backstreet Boys, Everybody. Could this be the Hits' best song ever? It's going forward through to the next round on The Hits. Everybody.

0: this
1: iconic theme song. This is going to give it away straight away. This is the 25th anniversary next month of the first Harry Potter film that came out. And it's coming back to celebrate its 25th anniversary to theatres around the world with 12 minutes of never-before-seen bonus footage in it. It always makes me worry when I see, you know, bonus footage or artists release CDs with a bonus song that they never did in the first place. There's usually a reason why it didn't make the cut, and sometimes an extra 12 minutes on a very long film in the first place can feel like torture. But I wish it the best. I love Harry Potter, love the books. That's what got me into reading, but I don't know if I need the extra 12 minutes. Coming up, we've got Cyril redoing the classic, Stumbling In, also a brand new song battle for the Hits Best Song Ever, just after one on the Hits.
2: 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The Hits proudly welcomes Bryan Adams. Yeah! 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
3: In this update, Nicola Willis says politicians should focus on big issues impacting Kiwis, not make sexist remarks. Candidate Stuart Nash has resigned from NZ First after calling his national Napier opponent, Katie Nimmin, the laziest MP he'd come across for taking leave after giving birth. Fog restrictions have lifted at Auckland Airport after much disruption. 35 regional flights were cancelled and 2 diverted, and 26 services delayed, including a main trunk domestic service and an international flight. Police have completed their final large-scale search in Rotorua for Jeremy Robertson, the sole suspect in a 74-year-old mother's death in Pahiatua last October. Meanwhile, police will be out in force around Dargaville again today, searching for 22-year-old Saxon Steedman, last seen on June 30. That's news. In sport, former Silver Fern and MP Louisa Wall is unimpressed Netball New Zealand is cutting jobs at ANZ Premiership franchises while the national side prepares for the Commonwealth Games. Wall says new chair Alistair Carruthers should be working on the sport's domestic concerns rather than travelling to Glasgow.
4: There is a disconnect, and it has to be a governance interface disconnect with major supporters and funders of sport and then women's sport in Aotearoa, because you haven't had the same issue with Black Ferns.
3: New South Wales League coach Laurie Daly believes New Zealand's a worthy host of a State of Origin match in Auckland next year, given the Warriors' popularity. That is sport. I'm Raylene Ramsey.
5: The Hats Hawke's Bay weather with Paddy's, $6.50 bubbles and Paddy's Ale all day, every day at Paddy's. High cloud developing, we've got northwesterly winds, 15 the high, 6 the overnight low. Tomorrow rain for a time in the afternoon, otherwise fine, and 17.
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6: 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The song that gets the most votes goes through to the next round. Eventually, this time next week, we will find and crown the Hits Best Song Ever, a song that has won every single battle round. And currently, these two are on the block.
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6: Oh, two very different songs. A big wedding anthem as well. People love to play Thinking Out Loud at weddings. Foo Fighters, Learn to Fly, taking on Ed Sheeran. You can text the word vote to our number 4487. I'll send you back the link to get your vote in. And then later on we'll play the winning song and it'll go through. And maybe be crowned the Hits Best Song Ever. Cyril on the Hits.

You're on the hits. Hayley with you. We've got two songs currently battling for the hits best song ever in this battle round. Foo Fighters, Learn to Fly, taking on Ed Sheeran, Thinking Out Loud. Interesting two songs, quite different. You can text VOTE, the word, to our number 4487. I'll flick you back a link. It's the hits.

0: Hey, it's Adam and Megan here on the Talks Bay tomorrow. We've got an Adam's Reddit, and it talks about whether you do or don't intentionally annoy your significant other sometimes.
1: 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And Kim will be back for the last chance to win $1,000 at 7:45 with the Alpha Quiz.
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Babs, I feel like I just won the lotto. You know, Thursday afternoon, you get that slump. I just threw on my coat because the studio's gone a bit chilly with the aircon. And I found a little mini chocolate bar in the pocket that I had no idea about. 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It was delish. It's the

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4: 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Best song ever. Round winner.
5: Wow, I did not see that coming. Foo Fighters knocked out by this guy, Ed Sheeran. Winning round 14 with 55% of the vote. Is Ed Sheeran Thinking Out Loud still so popular at weddings, even years on? Great hit from Olivia Dean next, and we've got another song battle coming up after two on the Hits. Best song ever.
6: When your legs don't work like they used to before, and I can't sweep you off of your feet,

the hits. Star Wars, iconic franchise, has had many people in a firm grip for decades since it started coming out. A piece of movie history has been sold at auction. Luke Skywalker's lightsaber and severed hand prop from The Empire Strikes Back went up many, many bids. It sold for $6.4 million. It's just another world, isn't it? Who has over $6 million to throw at a film prop? Another prop that was sold at the same auction, the

0: Wicked Witch's hat from the Wizard of Oz, Willy Wonka's top hat, everything. So they must have been like clearing out this movie prop, I don't know, collection from someone. Coming up just after 2 o'clock, we've got another song battle for the Hits Best Song Ever, and Fallout Boy is back on the playlist. Coming up soon on the Hits.
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16: In this update, NZ First has quickly stood up a new Napier candidate, Takeda Lawrence, who had been going to stand in East Cape. She replaces Stuart Nash, who's resigned in the fallout over calling his national opponent lazy for taking leave with her new baby. From next July, Stats NZ will phase in monthly CPI reporting on top of the current quarterly reports. Commentators are asking if Donald Trump risks war crimes after promising to bomb one bridge or power plant in Iran, including near cities. Each time, Iran targets a ship in the Strait of Hormuz.

0: Water Safety NZ's forecasting drownings will top 100 this year and is warning the Kiwi attitude should stay out of the ocean. So far, 57 people have died. A Public Health Communications Centre briefing shows our protections for babies against RSV is falling behind places like Australia and the UK. The centre says immunisation is expensive but would pay off compared to hospital fees. In sport, new coach Les Kiss has included one of his former Reds charges as the only new face in his first Wallaby squad. Queensland midfielder Isaac Henry has been named in the 34-strong squad for home and away tests against Japan. Georgia Miller has lofty goals after re-signing with New Zealand Rugby until the end of 2029. The 22-year-old's career is already decorated, but here's her Christmas wish list.
1: Another Olympic gold, want to win a World Cup, but also an Aupiki Championship, FPC, like I really want to tick off everything. But at the same time, what's keeping me in the game is trying to be the best version of myself.
0: And all white, Elijah Just has signed a lucrative 3-year deal with Championship Football Club Swansea City. That's sport.
2: The Hats Hawke's Bay weather with Paddy's, $6.50 bubbles and Paddy's ale all day, every day at Paddy's. High cloud developing, we've got northwesterly winds, 15 the high, 6 the overnight low. Tomorrow rain for a time in the afternoon, otherwise fine, and 17.
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4: 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So this hour it's between these two.
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4: 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You can get your votes in. Text the word vote to our number 4487. I will flick you back a link. It's the Hits.

the hits. We're on the hunt and the mission to find and crown the hits best song ever. We took nominations and now we've got battle rounds. We've currently got Nickelback, How You Remind Me, fighting Westlife, Uptown Girl. 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I'll flick you back a link.

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1: I know you moved on to someone new. 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

that. This is the time of the week where I start to feel that weekend creeping up, being around the corner. 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And man, it's going to be a cold one for many parts of the lower South Island. -7 degrees, I reckon they might get to. 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It's that.

0: Killers on the hits. Maddie and PJ are waiting in the wings, coming in from 3 o'clock. They join me now. Happy Thursday. PJ, your birthday's coming up. There's been a bit of an issue.
1: Happy Thursday. No, I don't want to make it a big deal. It's totally fine. But something has seemingly landed on the date of my birthday, and I'm trying to be an adult about it.
2: Fishing comp? Is it a fishing comp?
1: Wait and find out. But I did want to know, what was the thing that landed on your birthday? You can text through to 4487.
0: Okay, that is going to be a really interesting text machine this afternoon. Also, we've got the song battle that has been going between Nickelback, How You Remind Me, and Westlife, Uptown Girl. We are going to tally the votes. That winning song coming up next on the hits.
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9: Uptown Girl was gone, winning round 15 with 62% of the vote and going forward through to see if it can win its third battle round. Is Nickelback, how you remind me. We've got another song battle coming up just after 3 o'clock and eventually, this time next week, we will be crowning the Hits Best Song Ever. Never made

0: that. I am going to leave you to it. Manny and PJ coming in from 3 o'clock. They want to know what has been scheduled on your birthday that maybe you haven't been too happy about. 4487, you can text it in. And I hope you have a great afternoon. I'll see you back tomorrow. Bye.
1: The hits don't get any bigger than this. Some anthems made it. 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Now the top 64 are fighting for the biggest title in music. 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
15: In this update, Hope's monthly inflation reports from Stats NZ being phased in from next July will add precision to how the Reserve Bank sets interest rates. It'll come on top of the current quarterly reports. A briefing shows our response to RSV in babies is falling behind places like Australia and the UK, which immunise, with cost a possible factor. Up to 2,000 under-fives are hospitalised with the respiratory virus each year. A report shows self-employed workers produce 17% of GDP, and it's expanding faster than total GDP, contributing about $78 billion a year. New Zealand First has announced a new Napier candidate, Takeda Lawrence. She replaces Stuart Nash, who's resigned following outrage over his calling his national opponent lazy for taking leave after having a baby. That's news. In sport, towering lock Fabian Holland has impressed Otago rugby coach Mark Brown in his bid to make the All Blacks tour of South Africa. The 23-year-old will start in the Ranfurly Shield defence against mid-Canterbury and Alexandra tomorrow. Holland hasn't played since dislocating his shoulder in Super Rugby pre-season, but Brown says his rehab's been on point.
16: He's been very professional about his craft and very diligent with everything he has to do and taking off the boxes. And yeah, the last couple of weeks he's been training fully with us and looking every bit like the All Black he is.
15: Women in Sports Aotearoa board member Louisa Wall doesn't believe the new Netball New Zealand board are correctly prioritising the sport. Wall says officials should be sorting the future of the ANZ Premiership rather than heading to Glasgow.
17: The Hats Hawke's Bay weather with Paddy's, $6.50 bubbles and Paddy's ale all day, every day at Paddy's. High cloud developing, we've got northwesterly winds, 15 the high, 6 the overnight low. Tomorrow rain for a time in the afternoon, otherwise fine, and 17.
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18: Happy Friday Eve, we are... Well, we have arrived at the Thursday afternoon battles for our best song ever. Gotta say, two pretty big artists going head-to-head this hour.
19: And this is the thing, because when through to the next round, the heavy hitters are going to get knocked out. Like, that's the way the cookie crumbles.
18: So we are going to see some big tracks drop out of this conversation. Competition and conversation, actually. All right, let's see who we're dealing with this hour.

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0: Song 2.
1: Nirvana. I do love Dreams, but when I was in a band back in the day, schlapping to bass, Come As You Are was like one of the only songs I could play on the bass.
2: It's a tough one, but I think I'm going Cranberries.
1: Yeah, you go Cranberries, I'll go Nirvana this hour. That feels like two songs to back accurately. All right, so you vote right now. You have got 27 minutes until voting closes for this battle round. Do you want Nirvana or the Cranberries through to the next round? Text your vote to 4487 or you can vote at thehits.co.nz. Coming up next, we're going to take a walk down memory lane.
2: Yeah, do you have an old internet relationship or maybe it's even older than that, but technology-based relationship? That's what we want to know about.
1: We'll go there in two songs after Keith Urban and Pink here on The Hits.

0: Taylor Swift. You're on the hits. With Maddie and PJ, it's just gone 10 past 3 for you Thursday afternoon. Don't forget to vote for this hour's battle round for our best song ever. The Cranberries' Dreams going up against Nirvana, Come As You Are. You have still got 20 minutes to vote, so text your vote to 4487. We wanted to kick the show off with a conversation that we actually brought up right at the end of the show yesterday as we were wrapping up. Often, we put very little effort into the end of the show because we're like, sweet, coasting out into the evening.
1: We're going to go.
0: But last night I dropped a bit of a bombshell to you, Maddie, that I had a 2-year relationship as maybe like a 12-year-old, and my relationship was on MSN Messenger, and look, it was very like very innocent, like hey, like you just have like a little chat at the end of the day, like how's your day, blah blah blah blah, can't wait to see you at hockey this weekend, and then you'd wave across the field, and we never actually do anything outside of the hockey grounds or anything. It would just be like a wave, or I'd go over with a friend and say hi,
1: classic.
0: How are
1: classic.
0: You?
1: Yeah, but that was the thing. That was the thing. We all had those kinds of relationships. I told you about my long distance relationship with a girl that lived in Christchurch, I was in Queenstown. We used to fax each other.
0: That sounds tedious. That sounds like a lot of effort. Was it romantic? Like, were you so excited when you heard it go?
1: Oh, yeah. Yeah, and I'd run into Dad's home office and check the fax machine.
0: And would you make sure that no one else could see it?
1: Because
0: you didn't want them to read your secret love note. So, producer Sarah heard us talking about, youthful love stories. And she said, I hear your chat. I raise you with another story regarding MSN Messenger. Sarah, welcome in.
2: Thank you. Yes. When I was in year 7, so I think I was about 10, I had a crush on this guy in my class called Caleb. Shout out.
1: Shout out, Caleb.
2: Then he added me on MSN. And I was like, oh my God. His name was like Cool Caleb or something like that.
0: Yeah.
2: And I replied and I was like, is this Caleb from class? And he was like, yeah, yeah, this is Sarah from class, right? And I was like, yeah, yeah, yeah. So we started chatting. We decided to date. We had a full online MSN relationship.
1: Amazing.
2: Boyfriend, girlfriend, yeah. Come home and yep. message and stuff. And then I can't remember how long it had been, maybe a year. And
1: A year?
2: I was too scared.
0: Oh, that's
2: to talk
0: pretty
2: to
0: standard
2: him.
0: An MSN relationship timeline.
2: Yeah.
0: So, I mean, mine went 2 years.
2: Talked to him in person. But when I got to class, I looked at him like, we know.
1: We know,
2: but I'll talk to you when I get home. And then one day he said something and I was like, what are you talking about? And he said, like, we learned in class today. And I was like, is this Caleb? Beep. And he was like, no, this is Caleb. Beep. And I was like, wait. And he's like, wait, how old are you? Turned out he was 2 years older at a different school. He had a Sarah in his class. I had a Caleb in my class. It was different people. We'd never met and we were dating on MSN.
1: For a year.
0: But that just shows like the depth of chat that you're having on MSN.
2: Like,
0: yeah. Like,
2: what are you actually talking about?
1: Shallow as all get out. Yeah.
0: Small talk on repeat.
2: Yeah.
0: What you up to? Not much. What about you? Emoji.
2: BRB.
1: I was going to say, did you watch Dawson's Creek tonight? But that's showing my age, so.
2: No, yeah, it was more like Dawson's Creek. Yeah.
0: But too early there, babes. I'll wait 100 the hit, so you can text us 4487. We want to take a walk down memory lane and hear about your youthful relationships. Like, how were you communicating with your boyfriend and girlfriend? How long were you going out for? Maybe it was MSN. Maybe it was like sliding letters into their window or into their letterbox. How were you showing your love with your high school or primary school boyfriend or girlfriend? Get in touch. And our favourite caller, we're going to hook you up with something from my Chemist Warehouse shelf. 0800 The Hits. Or text 4487. This is The Fray on The Hits with Maddie and PJ. Step

0: on the hits. You're with Maddie and PJ. 0800 the hits is our number. 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This afternoon, we've been reminiscing over how we communicated with our first boyfriends and girlfriends. Maddie was sending faxes long distance to his girlfriend. Was she in Darfield or Christchurch?
1: She was in Darfield in Canterbury.
0: I was on MSN. I literally had an MSN boyfriend for 2 years. We never actually hung out in real life. We saw each other at hockey across the field. That was it. So, join the combo on 0800 The Hits. How were you communicating with your first lover? Was it MSN? Was it, I don't know, sending letters? Whatever it was, get in touch and we'll talk to you right after. Dua Lipa on The Hits.

Dua Lipa on the hits with Maddie and PJ. You've got 8 minutes to vote until voting closes for this hour's battle round for our best song ever, The Cranberries' Dreams. It's a biggie. Going up against Nirvana's Come As You Are. Gotta say, it's pretty split on the text machine. So if you haven't voted already, text VOTE to 4487 or thehits.co.nz. Look, we've just been talking about those early days when you had your first boyfriend or girlfriend and maybe you weren't going on your regular kind of dates

0: I all got off one night, and then I was still awake, so I was randomly chatting to some person who ended up living about 2 hours away from where I was.
1: Yeah.
0: So we'd chat each night for about a month or so, and then she said, "Oh, do you want to come down and meet?" So I thought, "Yeah, sweet ass." Something I normally do, but I did. And yeah, after that, I was working 4 days a week, so I was 4 days a week at home and 3 days a week down there, and Then I ended up moving down there, and after 6 months, we got engaged, and then we got married a year later. That was back in 2003 we met, and yeah, we're still married.
2: 23 years later! Love
1: that,
2: Brett!
1: That's so sweet! Oh, look, it can turn out. Do you remember that diddly, the sound of when they'd come online? It was so exciting.
2: Yeah, I love that.
1: Michaela, what about you?
3: I met my husband through an old chat service called Merck, and from there we joined each other on ICQ, and then I used to chat to him all day on ICQ. I managed to get the web-based version so I could chat to him at work, and we probably chatted for quite a few months, and then he'd bring me down to Christchurch when I was in Auckland, and then eventually, I shifted to Christchurch to study, and we've been together ever since.
1: Oh my God, another chat room relationship.
2: I love
1: romance.
2: That. God,
1: success.
2: If only I'd stuck at the faxing, you know? What could have been? There are some really good texts coming through to 4487 as well. Someone said, "Informed to at Tauranga Intermediate, a boy fancied me and he left a bag of glow heart lollies in my desk every day for literally months on end. Yes, he wore me down and I ended up going round with him."
1: Going round.
2: That's so cute.
1: That is the term. All right, let's wrap it up with Jess. Hello, Jess. Tell us about your first love.
4: Oh, this is going way back to pre-smartphone. So I fell in love with a surfer from Taranaki, and I was in the Manawatu, so we would write letters and phone calls until the next school holiday or school ball that we would catch up. But I was a total control freak and English nerd, so I would get a red pen and I couldn't help myself. I would circle his grammar and spelling mistakes.
1: and did he mind? Was he offended?
4: He never knew. I never told him.
2: It was just for your own. It was for your own good.
4: Oh, what a psycho that would
1: be. And you guys didn't. After all these years, you're not in a happy relationship.
4: No, not a happy ending story. It just fizzled because he wasn't the sharpest tool in the shed, and I was too judgy.
2: There were too many red pen errors. You were having a circle.
1: That is so funny. Yeah.
2: That's brilliant, Jess.
1: Jess, we've got something from our Chemist Warehouse shelf. You have a great Thursday.
4: Oh, thank you so much.
1: You're more than welcome. 26 minutes past 3. This is Calvin Harris and Rihanna on the hits.

0: Somba, you're on the hits with Maddie and PJ. Now, there has been far too much chatter on air this week regarding the state of my husband's face. His beard has just got unruly. It's got what do you call it?
1: Like scraggly. It's real scraggly.
0: It just collects oil and meat smells wherever it goes.
1: Think Tom Hanks at the end of his Castaway experience, you know?
0: I'd say that's a compliment in itself. So, look, he said, well, why don't you throw it over to the people who listen to the show and let them decide if the beard stays or goes. We haven't actually delivered the verdict to him, so I thought we'd get him on this afternoon. He's busy on the farm, so this might have to be quite chop-chop.
1: Let's give him a call.
2: Hello.
0: Beige.
2: How's that?
1: Beige, how's the farm?
2: Yeah, not too bad, mate. Busy day today.
1: You're on live radio, so don't swear, okay?
2: Oh, you beauty.
0: Okay, so Beige, earlier in the week you said, well, look, if you hate my beard so much, why don't you let the listeners decide what we do with it, okay?
1: That's a risky thing to put out there, I reckon, Beige.
2: Yeah, there's some pretty sick designs you can put on your face.
1: That's it.
0: Yeah.
1: I ask, what's the ultimate from your perspective? Like, what are you hoping for from today?
2: I was either hoping to keep it or maybe some handlebars.
1: Oh.
0: Absolutely not. Well, BJ, look, we threw it out yesterday for an official verdict. We did best of three calls. And our third and final caller, she was, because it was one apiece, right?
1: Yeah.
0: And then Lucy, our 11-year-old caller, brought it home with this. Lucy, do you think BJ should keep the beard or get rid of the beard?
3: Get rid of it.
1: Oh, it's got to go.
0: It's been decided by Lucy. BJ, you can't Lucy. Not... You cannot follow the orders of an 11-year-old girl. Lucy has spoken.
1: Yeah, and I'd love to say that, like, there was actually a bit of debate. It was pretty overwhelming. Lucy was your lifeline, and even she didn't want it to stick around.
2: Oh, well, shave it off then, I guess.
1: Shave it off.
0: Okay, so I think we do a ceremony this weekend, Beach. Do you reckon I could do the honours?
2: Well, yeah, as long as you do it with a clipper, it's not a razor.
0: Oh, okay. Yeah, I've tried to do his head before. I've done his bald head and I've cut him a few times.
1: Handlebar.
0: Well, you do look 10 years younger, Beige, when the beard comes off.
1: Yeah.
0: So
1: get rid of it, but do the handlebar. Do something fun. Be quirky.
2: Yeah, I like that idea, Maddie. What about a little goatee? Yeah.
0: No, absolutely not. He did say he didn't want to get rid of it because he's got an ingrown hair in his nostril underneath the beard here.
2: Oh, that's enough.
0: Bye, Beige.
1: Thanks,
0: have a good
1: hour.
0: See ya.
1: Handlebar.
0: Absolutely not.

0: on the Hits.
1: So you just showed me your little sexy dance.
2: Yeah.
1: Has it worked for you? Just wondering.
2: What do you think?
3: It's never led to anything, shall we say, except laughter. And they say laughter is the best medicine, don't
1: they?
3: Yeah,
1: that's true, that's true.
3: I mean,
1: so, it certainly made me laugh.
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3: All right, it is 20 minutes to four, and this hour, Nirvana's Come As You Are up against the huge track from 1992, The Cranberries' Dreams. This was an incredibly tight round, with you voting 51% for The Cranberries, which means it is time to say goodbye to Nirvana. You were out of the best song ever. But the Cranberries have proceeded through to the next round. For our best song ever, this is Dreams on the Hits.

0: New Alex Warren on the Hiz. It's Passenger with Maddie and PJ. It is 13 to 4 for you Thursday.
1: PJ, I've got a new comfort watch and it's an oldie.
0: Oh, like a 90s sitcom.
1: Nope, it's a late 90s, early 2000s reality TV documentary series called Airline.
0: Oh, I was going to go, punked or like...
1: No.
0: Pimp a ride.
1: Does anyone else, text through 4487, does anyone else remember Airline? It followed the staff from EasyJet, the like budget airline in the UK, and the daily dilemmas that they were faced with. With like weather delays, cancellations, grumpy passengers, people checking in late. It was fly on the wall doco of like
0: budget airlines. So they'd have a lot of complaints
1: because
0: they'd often be flying late.
1: Yeah. And there were some classic characters. One of them is this woman called Jane Bolton. And anytime she had to deal

0: You're with a passenger. She was so sassy.
1: Justin, come up. I've been sitting there watching it for half an hour.
2: Yeah, to park just that way is a narrow.
3: Susie has tried to find a more sympathetic ear. Instead, she's found Jane Bolton.
4: You didn't go through to departures, no?
1: No, because I didn't know that I thought that's where you waited and looked at the screen. Yeah, but I promise you, I had a really...
4: Yeah, no, but obviously we can't board you from a coffee shop.
0: She was just the sassiest person ever.
5: And you need a Jane in the mix, though,
0: I
5: reckon.
0: You really do. I'm obsessed with Jane Bolton. And on the most recent episode I was watching, on the train home last night, Jane Bolton was faced with a dilemma. This family had booked a holiday to Spain. It was a family of four. Mm. And they realised that they thought they'd booked their holiday for the 21st of July. They'd accidentally booked it for the 21st of August. So they came to the airport to check in for their flight a month early.
5: Niggly.
0: Now, Jane was actually very good in this situation and said she could help them get onto a flight, but obviously it was very busy. It was like summer holidays in the UK. Flights were very full, but she said she'd do her best if they could find some empty seats on these full flights. So I wanted to pose a hypothetical to you because this is the dilemma that the family of four was faced with, and obviously you are a family of four as well.
5: Yes, yes.
0: They said, we can get two of you guaranteed on a flight now, and then we will try and get the other two on a later flight. There might be the opportunity either later tonight or early tomorrow. That was the situation this family was faced with. If you were in that situation, what do you think you would do? Would you, A, send BJ and one of the kids ahead? B, take one of the kids yourself and go ahead? Or C, say, no, it's all or nothing, we're not splitting up?
5: Well, we've got two kids, right?
0: Yeah.
5: And often we sort of divide and conquer.
0: Absolutely.
5: Anyway. So, like, BJ will take Charlie and I'll take Frankie. So I think in that situation, if it was our best chance of just splitting up, I'd say, Beej, you go first because I know he'd get frustrated waiting around at the airport. He hates crowds.
0: Yeah.
5: I can deal with that. Me and Frank, we can cruise. We can find something to do. I would send him and Charlie off because at least I know they're going to get there. He would be like a caged bull left at the airport, stressing out.
0: So the Titanic theory of women and children first, not in the Harding Campbell household.
5: No. Not in the household. I know he'd lose it. He'd be like, bloody hell. Like if he was waiting, he'd be pacing. I reckon send him off. Get him out the way. Get them off to Spain. He can go have a cerveza, por favor, and he'll be happy.
0: Well,
5: that is what I do.
0: Exactly what this family did as well. Dad and one kid went ahead. Mum and daughter had to wait for the second day. They had to wait overnight and then fly out the next day.
5: I honestly, for my farmer husband, I just think that would be the preferred scenario.
0: Well,
5: just get them off.
0: Let us know on the text machine 4487. What would you do in that situation?
5: Yeah, am I alone? Or what would your tactic be? 9 minutes away from four for your Thursday arvo. This is Nelly Furtado. I'm Like a Bird on the Hits with Maddie and PJ.

0: Nelly Furtado, you're on the Hits with Maddie and PJ. Just over an hour to go until home time. We threw out a bit of a hypothetical to you this afternoon.
1: Yeah, I was watching a doco series based at an airport. This family of four had gone to check in for their flight only to realise they'd accidentally arrived a month early for the flight.
0: Now the airline, it happens.
1: It does, it happens. Sure. The airline said, we can try and get you on flights today, but they are fully booked, so you'll have to wait around. Two seats came up on a flight, and the family of four was faced with this dilemma. Do we send two of us ahead, or do we wait all as a group? And if we send two ahead, who goes ahead?
0: I said, in our situation, I'd send my husband and our son, Charlie, off first. And then, just because I know I deal with the... I deal with the unknown in the airport better than him. Yeah. And Frankie, she'd be chill. And then, you know, I just think that's the best way to go about it.
1: A lot of mixed reactions coming through on the text machine, but this one was interesting. Someone said, I'd go home. Who's to say there's room in the hotel with them being a month early?
0: But hopefully they'd got the accommodation on the right day.
1: Only the flights they'd managed
0: to
1: muck up.
0: Unless they stuffed it up all round and then there's just an absolute mare. hey, coming up next, our next battle round for our best song ever. This is a hard one. Early 2000s hip-hop R&B. We go there next on the Hits.
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15: In this update, fog restrictions have again been lifted at Auckland Airport after being in force all morning and then reapplied at 1:30. A number of regional flights were cancelled, delayed or diverted. The Prime Minister denies he's applying a double standard to Stuart Nash, who he's ruled out as a minister in his government over comments being labelled sexist. Chris Luxon says Nash has a history of things like leaking cabinet matters and derogatory comments about women. Police in Gisborne are asking for help to understand circumstances around a 57-year-old's death in Kaiti yesterday morning, not being treated as suspicious. Investigators say people had arrived, damaging the house and vehicles and likely firing a gun unrelated to the death. Health New Zealand celebrating meeting its nursing target with 1,800 graduate roles on offer over the next year. That's news. In sport, Stephen Elker hopes Kiwi golfers will have more opportunities after the recent success of Ryan Fox. The senior sensation is competing in the Senior Open in Scotland this week, days after Fox won his first major. Elker believes more Kiwis can break through globally if they have financial support early on.
16: We need a little more support just to get those guys out, get them playing, get them competing more. I think the players are there, and with what Ryan's done, I think that the profile is just going to lift it.
15: Warriors coach Andrew Webster is frustrated with keyboard warriors making up NRL transfer stories, stressing there's no truth to rumours the club is signing Nathan Cleary or Joey Manu. That is sport. I'm Raylene Ramsey.
17: The Hats Hawke's Bay weather with Paddy's, $6.50 bubbles and Paddy's ale all day, every day at Paddy's. High cloud developing, we've got northwesterly winds, 15 the high, 6 the overnight low. Tomorrow rain for a time.

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2: Well, we said goodbye to Nirvana's Come As You Are last hour. It was literally down to the wire. 51% of you voted for the Cranberries' Dreams. So Nirvana out of the competition. We are ready to meet our two next bangers going head to head.
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3: It's your birthday. We gonna party like it's your birthday.
1: Song 2.
2: This may surprise you, even though I was such a big supporter of Outcast with Roses. Yep. That was my pick for this year. It didn't get through. However, I am a sucker for a bit of Fitty in the club. I think I'm going to have to back Fitty this hour.
4: Fitty is great, but you cannot go past Hey Ya. Is it just
2: shaking like a Polaroid
4: feel
2: picture?
4: Good. Turn it up
2: feel
4: loud,
2: guys. Yeah, but does 50 Cent in the club not just transport you back to a high school dance where you were seeing boys for the first time after being in a girls-only school your whole life?
4: Okay.
2: Just me? No? Okay.
4: I think maybe it just reminds me that I blocked out a lot of that time period.
2: Okay, well, you have got 25 minutes to vote for this hour's battle round for our best song ever. 50 Cent in the club up against Hey Ya by Outkast. 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Coming up next, if you ever wanted to stay anonymous on the radio and hide your identity, we've got your chance to play a little game with us next after Shawn Mendes on The Hits.

0: Kelly, you're on the Hats with Maddie and PJ. It's 12 past 4 for your Thursday and 22 minutes to go until voting closes for this hour's battle round. 50 Cent in the club. Going up against Outkast's Hey-ya. 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Okay, so last week on the show, we were talking about how often we have found there is a bit of a pattern when we are on air. And that is the fact that whenever we have an anon caller on the line, someone is like, no, I don't want my name out there. I want to stay anonymous. That is where the juice is.
1: They are always the best stories. Not to say that they're the only good stories. We get great stories on the show, but there's something about staying anonymous or having to stay anonymous that just means you know you're getting a story that you wouldn't necessarily normally get.
0: It's either naughty, it's salacious, it's scandalous, it's jaw-dropping. It's just a little Jerry Springer-esque.
1: And can I say, as someone who is deep into the Real Housewives of Beverly Hills at the moment, there is something that just tickles my funny bone about hearing one of these stories.
0: So last week, we launched what we called the Anonymous Hotline, where you

0: Just share a confession, a secret, something that you wanted to get off your chest anonymously. And we got this doozy.
1: So the three of us were inseparable for a few years, and one of them got a boyfriend, and she was living with him at the time. And then she told me in confidence that she was cheating on her boyfriend with the other friend in our circle's brother.
0: Yeah. So that was the first time we launched our anonymous hotline, and we got him. We reeled in a fish.
2: Yeah.
0: We thought moving forward, why don't we hone in on a particular subject
2: so we can
0: get a little more focused. This week, we thought we could focus on secrets that you're keeping from your partner or have kept from your partner in the past. So it could be past or a present story.
2: Yeah. What is the secret or the story or the confession that you've never actually been able to tell your partner? Stay anonymous, give us a call, and tell your good friends Manny and PJ instead.
0: And it could be, look, it could actually be quite a trivial thing.
2: Absolutely.
0: It doesn't have 100%. To be the most outrageous story in the world.
2: Yep.
0: But if there's something you want to stay anonymous for.
2: Yeah, maybe your husband, 24 years into your relationship, has always thought you're a natural blonde, and you're not a natural blonde. Maybe it's as simple as that.
0: Yes. So if you keep it a secret, if there's something that you haven't divulged to your partner now or in the past, weigh in on our anonymous hotline. You can give us a call, 0800 The Hits, or text us 4487. And our favourite call, we've got a little something waiting for you from our Chemist Warehouse shelf. So get in touch, 0800 The Hits. This is Leona Lewis with Maddie and PJ.

0: Leona Lewis. You're on The Hits with Maddie and PJ. We've just opened up our anonymous hotline. 0800 The Hits or text us 4487. Now, to be fair, I understand we're getting majority through the text machine because I think people are too scared to come forward with their voice on air.
1: This is a safe space, though. And if you think that you are able to tell your story, we would love to hear from you on the phone lines. But there are some great texts because we asked the question, what is the thing that you are hiding or have hidden in the past from your partner? Someone said, I've been secretly putting money aside for almost 4 years. Not because I'm planning on leaving my partner, but because I watched my mum get trapped in a relationship she couldn't afford to leave. My husband has no idea I've got nearly $18,000 in an account he doesn't know exists. I hope I never need it.
0: Oh, I would say that's really common. I would say a lot of people.
1: Absolutely.
0: I would say you're not alone. So come forward, anonymouses, 0800 The Hits, to join our anonymous hotline. What is something that you haven't told your partner right now or in the past? Get in touch and we'll take your calls right after Miles Smith on The Hits.

That's Miles Smith on the hits for your Thursday afternoon, 23 past four with Matty and PJ. On the air thanks to Chemist Warehouse, the home of big brand fragrances at the lowest prices every day. Now, we have opened up the anonymous hotline this afternoon because we have discovered that on our show, the juiciest, spiciest callers are often anonymous. So we thought, let's try

0: get it off, to release that heaviness?
1: It actually is. It bothered me for years and years and years, but I knew I would have been in big trouble if he'd found out it was actually me. So,
2: okay, well, here's your opportunity. Let's release the demons. Tell us what happened.
1: So quite a few years ago, it was Christmas parade in our little town we lived in, and my husband, because we had very nice classic cars, like very expensive, beautiful classic cars, and he was at the pub drinking, and he said, come and pick me up, you can drive the car. And I was like, woohoo, I get to drive the car. It was at night time, so he'd parked it on a friend's lawn, and there was this huge big rock, like a landscaping rock. And of course, I'd hopped in thinking I was really cool, and and backed it up, bang, straight into this huge big rock. God. And I was like, oh my gosh, I was shaking. I was just beside myself, and I thought, oh no, what am I going to do here? But of course, I sort of drove down, picked him up, and he was jolly as anything, you know, happy as after a Christmas parade drink. And we drove home, and I was just shaking. I was so scared, because, you know, classic cars, these are very
2: worth a lot.
1: And anyway, got home, and the next morning he had to go out quite early, so he hopped in the car, never even saw it, and went to where he was going on the highway. But on his way back, there was something on the highway, and he actually ran over the top of it. And when he got home, he looked at the back of the car, and it was all dented and scratched. And he was and he's like, how did this happen? What was it that I had run over? And and I was like, oh no, how did this happen? Absolutely thinking, thank you, karma. And anyway, this went up. It's probably been 15 years, and he still has no idea.
0: Are you kidding? He still doesn't know till this day.
1: We've since split up since then, but he's still got the same car, and it's nicely all repainted and everything. But yeah, not so long ago, he was just saying, you know, I wonder how that happened.
2: That is so good. Anonymous. That's what we wanted. That's what we wanted.
0: That is brilliant. That is brilliant.
1: Sorry, boy, but it was me. I did it.
0: Oh, how good.
1: Every time I drive past that house, the rock is still there.
0: Oh, that is so good, Anonymous. Look, we hope that makes you feel a little lighter sharing your confession this afternoon.
1: Thank you for letting me share.
0: We have got something from our Chemist Warehouse shelf coming your way. You have a great afternoon.
1: Thanks, guys.
0: Oh, my God, that is so good. 26 past 4. This is Florence on the Hits.

0: Olivia Dean, it's Baby Steps on the Hits. Here with Maddie and PJ for a Thursday afternoon. Hey, I saw this in the news today. I want to get your thoughts, Maddie. See if you think this would work on you. Auckland Transport are currently testing a new type of electronic speed sign that uses emoji-style faces to encourage drivers to slow down rather than just simply showing their speed. So it's taking place at a number of high-risk locations across Auckland. To find out whether this positive visual feedback would be more effective than just traditional speed warnings.
1: So it's almost like positive affirmation if you're doing well, if you're under the speed limit or at the speed limit, you get a massive big smiley face or a thumbs up emoji.
0: You get a smiley face if you're within the speed limit, and if you're not, I think it's like a pronounced frown with angled eyebrows just saying, hey, I'm not angry, I'm disappointed.
1: And as a perpetual people pleaser, you'd best believe that is going to work on me.
0: Is it that simple?
1: It's that simple.
0: Do you think it just has more of an emotive connection 100%. That this actually could possibly have more of an impact on drivers?
1: Seeing the numbers is just very like, it's very like
0: numbers, shmum. And especially because numbers do change in different zones. Sure. And sometimes you're like, okay, is it a 40? Is it a 60? Yep. I mean, you should know. But just knowing straight away, like, naughty.
1: Yeah. I'm like, sorry.
0: Be better.
1: Sorry, Mr. Emoji Man.
0: Slow down. Let us know on the text machine, 4487. Do you reckon these emoji-styled signs would be more effective for you, or do you think it's just a bit of a gimmick? Let us know. 4487. It is 25-5, and another battle round. 50 Cent up against Outkast. The winner next on the Hits. Maddie and PJ.

0: on the Hits.
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2: 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It's never led to anything, shall we say, except laughter. And they say laughter is the best medicine, don't
1: yeah,
2: they?
1: Yeah, so, that's true.
2: You know what I mean?
1: So, it certainly made me laugh.
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0: Yeah. 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

0: 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Best song ever. Round winner.
1: Man, these battle rounds are getting tighter and tighter.
2: Aren't they just?
1: Like, so close. Today, this round, we had Outkast's Hey Ya going up against Into Club by 50 Cent and winning, literally, with 51%. Again, down to the knife. The knife? The eye. The, what do you call it?
2: The
1: down
2: wire?
1: To the... down the... I'm sleep deprived, guys. It's my baby. How long can I use that excuse for?
2: Yeah, Frankie's 12 and PJ's still like, my baby, my baby.
1: Finny, going through to the next round for our best song ever.

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0: That's the time of my life on the hits. It is 13 away from 5 with Maddie and PJ.
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2: The Hits Alpha Quiz.
0: Alrighty, it was won this morning with breakfast. 4 tickets to see Lily Allen live, and guess what? They've renewed, and we've got 4 more up for grabs.
3: Let's do it. Let's give them away today.
0: Back to back.
3: Yeah.
0: Back. All right, Megan is joining us. Hi, Megs. How are you?
4: Hi, good, good.
3: Feeling okay. Confident? Are you feeling good today?
4: Yeah, I'm feeling confident.
3: Great. Yep. Back it in. Back it in, Megan.
0: Love to hear it. Okay, so we've got 10 questions, 60 seconds. All of your answers this afternoon have to start with the letter H for hungry, which is what I am right now. Okay?
4: Okay.
0: Just like too much information, PJ. All right. Here we go. 60 seconds on the clock. Your time starts now.
3: What is a six-sided, two-dimensional shape called?
4: Hexagon.
3: What is the capital city of Finland?
4: Helsinki.
3: Which famous telescope was launched into orbit in 1990?
4: Pass.
3: What scavenging mammal is known for its laugh-like call?
4: Hyena.
3: Which gas is the second lightest element?
4: Helium.
3: What is the ancient Egyptian writing called?
4: Hieroglyphics.
3: What device uses falling sand to measure time?
4: Hourglass.
3: Which Shakespeare prince is the title character of a

0: tragedy set in Denmark?
1: Hamlet.
0: Which famous physicist gave his name to a unit of frequency?
1: Hertz.
0: What medical condition describes abnormally high blood pressure?
1: Hypotension.
0: What famous telescope was launched in...
2: Oh, my gosh, that was such a solid effort this afternoon, Megan. Okay, we're going to go back through your answers and see how you went out of 10.
0: Okay, the six-sided two-dimensional shape.
2: Hexagon.
0: The capital city of Finland.
2: Helsinki.
0: The famous telescope launched into orbit.
2: Hubble.
0: The scavenging mammal.
2: Hyena, well done.
0: The gas that's the second lightest element.
2: Helium.
0: The ancient Egyptian writing.
2: Hieroglyphs.
0: Hieroglyphics. Yeah, the device using falling sand.
2: Hourglass.
0: The Shakespeare prince.
2: Hamlet.
0: The famous physicist.
2: Hertz.
0: And the medical condition that describes abnormally high blood pressure.
2: Hypertension.
0: Yeah. I mean, Megan, you said hypotension, but I think we'll give you hypertension.
2: I think we'll give it to you. Think we'll give it to you because, Megan, you got 9 out of 10.
0: That was an unbelievable effort.
1: This one.
0: Well done.
2: Oh, you're a smart little cookie there, Megan, let me tell you that. Thank you so much for playing this afternoon.
1: Oh, thanks for having me. We listen a lot.
0: Oh, Megan.
1: This is cool.
0: Bless you.
2: Oh, so good to have you here. Call up another time because I reckon you've got the goods to bring it home.
1: Will do. All right. Thank you.
2: Have an awesome night. Hey, you were so welcome, Megan. And another challenge back tomorrow. Guys, that was almost back to back. Back to back. Okay, your next chance tomorrow morning, 7:45, only on the Hits. It is Alpha Quiz. This is Niles Barkley with Crazy.

0: AJ.
1: Saw an interesting article on the Herald today, Paige, about workplace behaviour.
0: Right.
1: Get this. Nearly half of Kiwi workers are consciously choosing to leave their fish at home over fears of shame and backlash from colleagues.
0: Well,
1: for
0: not you.
1: Eating it or heating it up or putting it in the fridge, whatever it is, they don't want fishy meals in the workplace.
0: It has collected a rather bad reputation over the years.
1: Yeah.
0: I get it. I get it. But also, like, if that's the healthiest, most delicious lunch that you love, is it really that bad?
1: It also really depends on the fish, because people have this assumption that every fish meal that is heated up in the workplace in the microwave is going to stink it out. I beg to differ, because remember...
0: Yeah.
1: It was probably 2 years ago. We did a little experiment in the office. I heated up my fish. No one could smell it, or no one had any issues with it. No one even noticed. But people have this blanket rule of you can't heat up fish in the workplace.
0: So what are the less offensive culprits? Is it like a fish pie? Do you think that's less punchy?
1: Maybe a fish pie. I don't
0: what
1: know.
0: Did you have? Was it a fish curry?
1: No, it was just like a straight fish with vegetables. Like, it was a white fish with veggies.
0: So, you, like, because you maybe a couple of months ago started, like, leaning into your tuna power hour. We're like, yeah. 4 or 5 o'clock. You're like, yeah, let's have some tuna.
1: Yeah, because every day before that, I was going to the cafe and getting myself a chocolate chip muffin. And I thought, this can't keep going. So, yes, the tuna has made a return to the office.
0: I reckon tuna can be just as offensive as hated fish, though.
1: And I do feel bad about it, but...
0: Well, let us know your thoughts on the text. Do you think it's offensive? Do you think fish should actually be banned in the workplace? Or do you not care at all? It's 4 minutes away from 5. And after 5, we want to know what landed on your birthday. We'll go there soon on the hits.
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14: In this update, the Climate Change Minister says fresh advice doesn't take recent government action on emissions into account. A Climate Change Commission report is warning we risk missing our next three emissions targets, including 2050. A Manawatu district councillor is cautiously optimistic, raising their school bus struggles with the Prime Minister at a public meeting today has put it on his radar. The Ministry of Education cancelled 13 local routes this year, leaving many rural students few options for getting to school. Senior National MP Chris Bishop is saying good riddance as Stuart Nash departs political life once more. Bishop says he's glad Nash has called it quits again. A step towards getting volunteer firefighters the same ACC protection as full-timers. Labour MP Karen McAnulty's accident compensation amendment bill has been drawn from Parliament's biscuit tin today. That's news. In sport, Warriors coach Andrew Webster is becoming frustrated with social media rumours about recruitment. Webster is adamant the Wars are not pursuing former Roosters and Kiwi centre Joey Manu, nor Panthers star halfback Nathan Cleary.
15: Like, we're definitely not in talks with Nathan Cleary, and none of his representation have contacted us either.
16: But can that happen until?
15: And it's not even legal, no. Oh. So it can't even happen.
14: Women in Sports Aotearoa board member Louisa Wall is urging Netball New Zealand to focus on improving infrastructure and giving domestic players certainty. Lawn bowls will literally get the ball rolling at the paired-back Commonwealth Games tonight on indoor carpet greens. First bowl from Glasgow is from 8 o'clock ahead of tomorrow morning's opening ceremony.
17: The Hats Hawke's Bay weather with Paddy's, $6.50 bubbles and Paddy's ale all day, every day at Paddy's. High cloud developing, we've got northwesterly winds, 15 the high, 6 the overnight low. Tomorrow rain for a time in the afternoon, otherwise fine, and 17.
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0: Welcome to Home Time for your Thursday. All right, the people are speaking on the text machine. We were just talking about this study, was it, regarding fish being brought to work for lunch.
1: Yeah, nearly half of all Kiwis say that they're not bringing fish into the workplace for fear of, like, being shunned.
0: Mockery?
1: Yeah, or mockery,
0: well,
1: yeah.
0: Alina in Te Awamutu has texted through saying, my best friend and I are trying to ban fish in our workplace. People think we're joking, but we're not. We have one staff room for 50-plus staff a day, and we have 3 to 4 culprits that will nuke their fish curry or tuna and rice and absolutely pollute the air. It wafts down the hallway. It pollutes all the other offices too. We say either eat it cold or don't bring it to work.
1: Or this one. No one wants to smell your stinky fish. Maddie, your work colleagues don't want to be guinea pigs for testing whether or not your fish is going to pong in the microwave.
0: Yep, that is the general consensus on the text machine. Keep those messages.

messages coming through, 4487. Coming up next, I'm trying to be the bigger person. I'm trying to be an adult regarding some news that I've discovered about my birthday. Something has landed inconveniently on the same date that I'm turning 36. I'll share what it is next after Imagine Dragons. This is Enemy on the Hits.

0: Harry Styles. It's American Girls.
1: American Girls.
0: American Girls on the hit. 5:10 for your Thursday night with Matty and PJ. So we are entering Leo season soon. Oh, if you dabble in the world of star signs, means it is pole getting defrosted. The lions are coming out. The extras are coming out to party because it is time for our birthday.
1: Are you saying you're not extra the year round and that you're not...
0: It just gives us an extra reason round our birthday.
1: Right.
0: I think Leo season's just officially kicked off.
1: Right.
0: So it's just an excuse for us to be a little bit more extravagant, extroverted and lavish, I guess. Now I am turning 36 this year. I feel like it's after maybe 32 you actually start forgetting what your age is.
1: Yeah, I agree.
0: Or maybe after 30.
1: Yeah.
0: And I'm like, oh my God, I still think I'm 32 or 35. And no, so I'm 36 the next birthday.
1: Okay.
0: And I don't know what, I was just sort of feeling a little more sentimental this year. And I was thinking maybe we could do a little something and like get a few friends together and celebrate the life that I've had to this day.
1: Well, you've been in the trenches and, you know, it's been a roller coaster with two kids in the mix and being back at work and everything, you know?
0: I think that's it. And you sort of start to go, oh, that's right. I used to do this and I used to do that. And you start rediscovering parts of yourself. But yeah, I think that's exactly it. Like coming up to my birthday, I was like, oh, it would be nice just to really celebrate everything that's happened and celebrate 36 years on Earth. So that kind of all went out the window with a conversation with Beej, the husband, yesterday, because as I told you the other day, he unfortunately got a hernia, lifting lots of heavy weights, very physically demanding job, and popped a hernia down below. Oof. Very uncomfortable and very unideal for someone in a very physical role like himself. So surgery really needs to be done ASAP. And so I was like, yeah, okay, let's get on to this. And the date that they have come back with for the hernia surgery is the 13th of August, a.k.a. my birthday. And he said to me last night, quite candidly, he goes, like, are you okay with that? Like, it's your birthday, but maybe we can celebrate it another day. And I was like, no, it's like absolutely fine. Beej, like, your priority here is to get this fixed. But then part of me,
1: yeah,
0: the extra Leo inside of me is going, but what about me? And does Popo get celebrated?
1: And dare I say it, Leo or no Leo, no one craves spending their birthday at a hospital. You know what I mean?
0: Well, that's it. Now I have to work out if I take the day off to support him and go and just watch the surgery. But no, it is what it is. And it definitely needs to be done. But I had one of those split moments where I was like, be an adult here. You are not that important. Your birthday doesn't matter. You can push it off.
1: The hernia needs to be sorted. Remember other people.
0: So it got me thinking, what landed on your birthday? Did something overshadow the celebration of you turning another year? You can text us 4487 or call up on 800 the hits. And maybe just tell me to get a grip if you're calling through as well. But

Yeah, our favourite call. We've got something from our Chemist Warehouse shelf coming your way if you are our favourite caller. The thing that overshadowed your birthday. Get in touch. This is Usher, Lil Jon and Ludacris on the hits.

0: Hey, it's Adam and Megan here on the Hit Talks Bay. Tomorrow, we've got an Adam's Reddit, and it talks about whether you do or don't intentionally annoy your significant other sometimes.
1: I love doing that. And Kim will be back for the last chance to win $1,000 at 7:45 with the Alpha Quiz.
0: Plus a few more chances for you to help us find the best song ever here on the Hit Talks Bay.

0: Lady Gaga and Bruno Mars. You're on the hits with Maddie and PJ. 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Okay, we've been inundated with messages. So I was just saying before, my birthday's coming up, 13th of August. I've got weirdly excited about the big day this year. I was like, you know what? I feel like celebrating. And then last night, my husband came to me and he said the hernia surgery that he needs to get has been scheduled for the day of the 13th of August, which of course is more important than me celebrating. But part of me, my childish side, just wants the day to be about me. But it's about him, and that's fine. We wanted to know, though, what overshadowed your birthday? What happened on the big day? You can text us 4487 or weigh in on 0800. There's quite a lot of kind of grim texts, I'm not going to lie.
1: There are so many. I mean, dare I say a lot of people have had very sad, tragic circumstances happen to them with loved ones passing away.
0: Yeah, but on the upside, some have found that that is their way of connecting with them every year.
1: That's,
0: and that's
1: true.
0: You know, it's like become their thing. They know they're always with them on their birthday. Delta, let's go to you first on 0800 The Hits. What happened on your birthday? Delta.
2: Is that me?
1: Yes.
0: Delta. Yes, hello.
2: So I'm in the same boat. I also have a surgery coming up for my birthday this year. I'm in November.
0: Yes.
1: What have you got?
2: It's a major knee surgery. So I'm a nursing student, and I actually have a 9 week placement from August 31st to October 31st. Surgery is November 2nd. My birthday is November 4th. I have to stay in overnight, but my body doesn't like surgery. It could be multiple nights that I have to stay in. And the other bad part was they were like, oh, you have to choose between the 2nd or the 16th. And I was like, well, we're going to have to do the 2nd because can't do the 16th because

0: as well. That's a hard one to come back from if you're looking for something exciting, like a big celebration or something.
1: But like earlier in the morning, maybe you could make it about you, because it's more later on when all the results start coming in. Maybe you could have like a really early birthday party or something. Maybe.
2: Yeah, that's not the worst idea.
0: How old are you turning, Lucas?
2: I'm turning 12.
0: Oh,
1: happy birthday, Lucas.
0: Lucas, you got plenty of birthdays ahead of you, my friend. You'll be fine.
1: Tracy, what about you?
3: So I overshadowed my sister's second birthday by being born on her second birthday.
1: Oh.
0: That is actually more common than you'd think. Like loved
1: is
0: ones,
1: it?
0: Mums and dads, mums and their kids, or siblings sharing the exact same birthday.
3: Yep. So every year now, she never lets it down that she has to share her birthday with me, and she's had to share it since she was 2 years old.
1: Do you think she's held a grudge ever since?
3: I think she does when I try to make plans for our birthday, and she's like, oh.
0: She's like, it was my birthday first.
1: Oh, not you again.
0: It was my birthday first.
1: Hey, Tracy, thank you so much for your call. Honestly, so many texts coming through. Keep them coming through to 4487. This is Third Eye Blind on The Hits.

0: says. Taylor Swift.
1: I knew it.
0: You're with Maddie and PJ. It's quite a cute little, I knew it.
2: And you know what? You sound just like her. It's uncanny.
0: Thank you.
2: It's uncanny.
0: Do you know what? A few people have told me that.
2: Hey, yesterday we had a chat on the show about the fact that for some inconsequential reason, I don't know why, I had decided to try and fix the washing machine at home, which was broken, something with the filter was wrong, and I thought that I could do it myself. I got a YouTube tutorial up, and halfway through, I gave up the ghost, and there were pieces all over the floor.
0: I know why you did this. It's because you love a challenge, and you're eternally determined. But this is detrimental to all those around you. Sometimes starting is actually complicating things.
2: I know.
0: Sometimes it's better to leave something broken to someone who probably knows how to fix it.
2: But I just want to be better. I want to be an adult.
0: So do I, babes. I want to be better every single day. Does that stop me burning my baking and my cooking multiple times a week? No. Sometimes we just have to accept the cold, hard truth.
2: But how good would it be if one of these days I started something and I actually managed to do it, and the sense of accomplishment I would feel, and the...
0: Run a marathon. You'll get an even better high. The endorphins in that, like, at least you can't stuff up.
2: I know. Well,
0: projects.
2: I'd left the washing machine half torn apart as I tried to fix it, had not fixed it. And then last night I got home and I thought, you know what I'm going to do? Because Ryan was out last night. I thought, I'm going to put on some music, some calming music. I might even pour myself a glass of red wine and I'm going to go and fix the washing machine so that when he gets home, I can say to him, guess what I did? Walked in.
0: How did that go for you?
2: Walked into the garage, and once again, my husband had just said, if you want something done right, you got to do it yourself, and he had fixed my mistake.
0: Oh, no.
2: I'm never learning my lesson.

0: on the Hits.
1: So you just showed me your little sexy dance.
2: Yeah.
1: Has it worked for you? Just wondering.
2: What do you think? It's never led to anything, shall we say, except laughter. And they say laughter is the best medicine, don't they?
1: Yeah, that's true, that's true.
2: You know what I mean?
1: So, it certainly made me laugh.
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18: And coming up next, we've got our People's Poll. And it's a very simple question about your household. So think about your house. Where do you keep your shoes?
21: We will come back with that next after Justin Bieber. It is Love Yourself on the Hits.

0: That's Miles Smith on the Hits, 14 away from 6 with Maddie and PJ. The people's poll, everybody come together, it's the people's poll. All right, we're going into your house today on the people's poll. And
1: not
0: as
1: like
0: always,
1: creeps, not like creeps, we're curious.
0: We're just curious, we're inquisitive. And as always, our poll is up on our Facebook and Instagram, The Hits Drive with Maddie and PJ. We want to know, where do you keep your shoes?
1: Yeah.
0: Are they in a basket? Are they in a particular shoe cubby? Are they on a rack? Or are they in a cheeky little pile by the front door? Betty, what are you doing?
1: So in our wardrobe, I've got like a shelf that sits up above all of my clothes. So like my jumpers and my suits and my shirts all hang in the wardrobe. And then there's a shelf up above them. And so all of my shoes sit on the shelf.
0: Ours are in multiple places, yeah. And I think it's a sign I need to do a serious cleanse of a lot of stuff. But I've got some in the wardrobe. Mm-hmm. We've got this kind

0: paddocks property. And things. The property.
1: The paddocks.
0: There are just shoes kind of strewn everywhere because it's like you quickly chuck them on, you quickly take them off. So they're kind of all over the show.
1: Yeah. So what is it like in your house? Where are you storing your shoes? Baskets? Like me? Are they strewn everywhere? Is there a particular spot? Do you have a cubby? Are they in the wardrobe? Take us into your home tonight and let us know, where are you storing your shoes for our people's poll? Text 4487. We'll go along and officially vote on our Instagram, The Hits Drive, with Maddie and PJ. This is Kelly Clarkson, 12 away from 6 on The Hits.

0: It's David Guetta, Teddy Swims, and Tones and I on the Hits. Nearly six with Maddie and PJ. The people's poll, the people's poll. Everybody come together, it's the people's poll. Okay, tonight we want to know, in your home, what are you doing with your shoes? Are they in a basket, in a cubby, a rack, a pile by the front door? Are they literally strewn everywhere? We want to know what you're doing with yours in your home.
1: Louise says, in the bottom of the wardrobe. Emma says, bedroom floor under a chair for my shoes. My son's shoes go on a rack.
0: Kerry said, same as Maddie, however, I have a three-tier shoe rack on the shelf, so all of my shoes are displayed and easy to get to. Who's driving your phone?
1: Listen to this from Megan. I have 119 pairs.
0: Megan from The Breakfast Show?
1: No, just a Megan.
0: Oh, because I know she loves shoes. Yeah, she
1: I mean, there is more than one Megan who would love shoes.
0: I know, but I just thought that's coincidental. That is a lot. That is a lot.
1: So she said, so on my wall that my husband shelved especially for them.
0: That's amazing. Okay. So what is the general consensus? Where are we putting them mostly?
1: 38% of people have them on like a special rack, like a shoe rack.
0: Yep.
1: 34% of people said just in a pile by the door, yep. Honestly.
0: Okay.
1: 20% say in a specific shoe cubby, and then 8% are like you, Pigeon, in some sort of a shoe basket.
0: Yeah, because everyone knows they're not practical. It is 4 minutes away from six on the Hits.
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8: In this update, a bleak picture for child poverty. A new Ministry of Social Development report shows almost 169,000 children were living in material hardship last year. That's up from 160,000 the year before. The family of a murdered Christchurch man whose body was never found is welcoming a renewed push for a no-body, no-parole law. A bill from National MP Tom Rutherford would only let convicted murderers be released if they reveal where to find their victims' remains. New Zealand First Deputy Leader Shane Jones says it's a sad outcome for Stuart Nash to give up his candidacy, saying he did an honourable thing. Nash has resigned after outcry over revelations he'd called his Napier opponent Katie Nimmin lazy for taking leave after having a baby. Senior National MP Chris Bishop isn't praising new ACT candidate Paul Henry for a reference to Labour's leader, but says it wasn't that deep. Henry was asked on Radio Hauraki to assign which leader of Labour, NZ First and National he'd rather shoot, shag or marry. In sport, former Silver Fern and MP Louisa Wall is critical of Netball New Zealand's top brass, CEO and chair, going to the Commonwealth Games, while ANZ

0: said premiership contracts conclude at the end of the month, with no certainty around the players' future. Wall believes willing saviours are out there, or there's enough interest for teams to rejoin Australia's Super Netball, but can't understand why Netball New Zealand hasn't acted before Glasgow.
1: Do you believe in gender equity and equality and opportunities for women in sport? And as a board member of Women in Sport Aotearoa, I actually implore you to come forward. Don't wait for Netball to come to you. You go to Netball.
0: That is sport. I'm Raylene Ramsey.
2: The Hats Hawke's Bay weather with Paddy's, $6.50 bubbles and Paddy's ale all day, every day at Paddy's. High cloud developing, we've got northwesterly winds, 15 the high, 6 the overnight low. Tomorrow rain for a time in the afternoon, otherwise fine, and 17.
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5: Good evening. Well done. You've made it to the end of Thursday. The weekend is near. Yep. And what better way? I was just going to say,
6: I don't think we've actually called it Friday Eve once today.
5: I think I started the show with it. Happy Friday Eve. Yeah. Look, there's no better way to head into the weekend than hear a piece of wisdom from the Coffee News.
6: It's
5: sitting on my desk. Do you know what I haven't touched on yet? Because I found this yesterday at a cafe, or maybe 2 days ago. We haven't gone to the lighter side yet, where there's a few jokes.
6: Give me a good joke.
5: I told my suitcases, no vacation this year. Now I'm dealing with the emotional baggage. Oh. That's quite good.
6: Yeah, it's not bad.
5: When construction workers party, they really... I hate it so much.
6: Say it.
5: They really raised the roof.
6: That's bad.
5: That gave me the ick. I went one too far. Yeah. Look, coming up on the show, we've still got a round of hit or miss with producer Sarah. And to mesh or not to mesh?
6: I've got a big event tonight and I'm going bold with my fashion choices and I need to discuss it with you next.
5: This is 660 and Drax Projects on the Hits.

0: Lenny Kravitz, you're on the hits with Maddie and PJ for Thursday night. Look at you being social again.
1: It's hard. It's actually hard because right now, when we're, you know, just under an hour ago on the show, there's a big part of me that's really excited to just get home. I know Ryan's got the fire on.
0: Oh, yeah. Yeah.
1: Have a glass of wine or a beer or something and sit on the couch and watch trashy TV.
0: But on the other hand, when Maddie gets out and about and he's met with the electricity of a crush,
1: that's it.
0: He leans in and he has a great night.
1: I've been invited to this awards evening

0: to this awards evening tonight. Now, it's the thing about it is an awards evening for Fashion Quarterly magazine.
1: I beg your pardon. That's very cool.
0: I know. I don't actually know how or why I have the invite.
1: Oh, my God, that's pressure. I would stress out if I was going to a fashion night.
0: So it's black tie. And Ryan and I actually did get invited last year, and we went last year as well. And when I heard black tie, I thought, well, this is perfect, because when we got married, we both got married in tuxedos, and I've still got access to my wedding tux.
1: And that is the worst thing, well, one of the worst things with wedding attire, is it just gets wasted often, and you don't wear it nearly enough.
0: Often.
1: So if you've got an opportunity, go hard.
0: That's it. So we went, rocked up in like full black tie, proper tuxes. And then when we got there, we realized that black tie to the fashion industry, like, meant actually kind of your interpretation of black tie.
1: Oh, no, that's stressful.
0: And we were almost the only men there in like traditional tuxedos. Everyone else had gone this like very cool, like very unique kind of like avant-garde interpretation of black tie.
1: Like a t-shirt, cool baggy trousers.
0: That's it.
1: Maybe a random cool blazer.
0: Yes, and like accessories, jewellery and all sorts, right?
1: Yeah.
0: So the invite came in again this year, and I thought, well, I'm going to try something a little bit different. So I put into ChatGPT.
1: Oh, no.
0: Can you design me a black tie outfit for this event?
1: No.
0: And I kind of explained the situation. It spat out a photo, and I'm going to put it up on our Instagram page. It spat out a photo of me in a tuxedo, but with my black mesh shirt underneath.
1: So had you told Chatty what items you had and what you wanted to work with?
0: Yeah, I kind of gave it a vibe, and that's what it spat out. So, Paige, the mesh shirt, which you know well because I wore it when you and I went off to Venga Boys last year.
1: Oh, you wear it at any time you go to a festival, like
0: festival,
1: Symphony.
0: Yeah. Festival, sure.
1: Yeah.
0: I've decided to wear it to a black tie awards evening.
1: But you're wearing a jacket over top, right? So if it doesn't fly, you can always sew up the buttons.
0: Yes, but they'll still see the mesh. Have I made a mistake?
1: That's a big call, handing the reins over to ChatGPT in the lead up to a fashion awards night. That is brave, my friend.
0: I've screwed the pooch. I've absolutely screwed the pooch.
1: Please report back tomorrow. And what a fitting song from Chapel Roan. Good luck, babe. Here are the hits.

0: City Spud. That's Ride With Me on the Hits. You're with Maddie and PJ.
1: Hit or miss.
0: And producer Sarah, who is in for the last time in quite some time.
2: Yes, I'm not leaving the show or anything. Big announcement. But I'm having surgery tomorrow, so...
3: You'd like to think if you were leaving, we wouldn't have waited until...
2: No.
3: Like,
0: there'd be a bit savage from us.
3: Yeah.
2: There'd be, like, photos on the wall, a prison.
0: Big montage.
3: Totally.
2: Yeah.
3: Who would organise that, though, if it's you leaving?
2: Surely you guys could pull together one time.
0: I think Maddie would.
3: Yeah, I'd have to.
0: Nah. It'd be a 50-50 effort. All right, Sarah, we're going to miss you. So you've got a few more topics before you leave. What's up first?
2: Thank you. Well, I thought I'd introduce the producer who's going to be covering me from tomorrow.
3: Right.
0: Emily.
3: Hi, Emily.
0: So can we have a nickname for Emily?
4: M.
3: Just M.
0: M Dog? MC?
4: I mean, Grace called me MC.
3: I like MC.
0: MC. It was quite cool.
3: Yeah.
0: Yo. Do you hate it? Do you hate that M?
4: No, so. I mean, I'm welcome to other ones as well.
0: Okay, we'll leave it open. Any suggestions for M's nickname? Text through to 4487.
2: All right, so I've got your first topic and then MC
3: has
2: your second.
3: Okay.
2: First topic, monogrammed items.
1: Hit or miss.
3: Hit. My slippers.
2: If you haven't seen them, go onto the Mint Slicers Facebook page where you can join our little group, and he put up a picture of them.
3: My slippers, I got them in like, when I went, I think I got it in like a PR pack years ago.
2: Oh, here we go.
0: Must be nice.
3: And they were like velvety slippers, and they had monogrammed MM on my slippers.
0: Yeah, that's quite cute. I don't mind a monogram. It can look quite classy from time to time. Yep. And I just like the word monogram.
3: Do you have anything monogrammed?
0: I used to have a phone case. I got for my husband, actually. This one's inspired by you. It was a nice leather case
3: for one of our wedding anniversaries. Yes.
0: I think I got his initials monogrammed.
3: You monogrammed the drink bottle you gave me last year as
0: well. Yeah, you're welcome.
3: You
0: love a monogram.
3: Okay, so Em, you've got topic number two for us then.
4: Yeah, my one is having dessert before dinner.
1: Hit or miss.
3: Miss.
0: Do you know what? My husband, it really offends me. It's like he forgets what time of day it is at breakfast or dinner. He'll forget what time of day. He's just hungry. And so he'll go and eat a biscuit before the main meal. And I'm like, no, this is sacrilege. You're actually ruining something that I've put a lot of effort into.
3: I say the exact same thing. And then do you know what I think immediately afterwards? Oh, my God. I've turned into my mother.
1: Maddie and PJ on the Hits.
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1: Nope, it's a late 90s, early 2000s reality TV documentary series called Airline.
0: Oh, I was going to go, punked or like...
1: No.
0: Pimp a ride.
1: Does anyone else, text through 4487, does anyone else remember Airline? It followed the staff from EasyJet, the like budget airline in the UK, and the daily dilemmas that they were faced with. With like weather delays, cancellations, grumpy passengers, people checking in late. It was fly on the wall doco of like...
0: Budget airline, so they'd have a lot of complaints because they'd often be flying late.
1: Yeah. And there were some classic characters. One of them is this woman called Jane Bolton, and anytime she had to deal with a passenger, she was so sassy.
2: It just didn't come up. I've been sitting there watching it for half an hour.
3: Yeah, to park just that way is an error. Yeah,
4: Susie has tried to find a more sympathetic ear. Instead, she's found Jane Bolton.
5: You didn't go through to departures, no?
2: No, because I didn't know that I thought that's where you waited and looked at the screen. Yeah, but I promise you, I had a really...
5: But obviously we can't board you from a coffee shop.
1: She was just the sassiest person ever.
0: You need a Jane in the mix, though, I
1: really do. I'm obsessed with Jane Bolton. And on the most recent episode I was watching, on the train home last night, Jane Bolton was faced with a dilemma. This family had booked a holiday to Spain. It was a family of four. Mm. And they realised that they thought they'd booked their holiday for the 21st of July. They'd accidentally booked it for the 21st of August. So they came to the airport to check in for their flight a month early.
0: Niggly.
1: Now, Jane was actually very good in this situation and said she could help them get onto a flight. But obviously it was very busy. It was like summer holidays in the UK. Flights were very full. But she said she'd do her best if they could find some empty seats on these full flights. So I wanted to pose a hypothetical to you because this is the dilemma that the family of four was faced with, and obviously you are a family of four as well.
0: Yes.
1: They said, we can get two of you guaranteed on a flight now, and then we will try and get the other two on a later flight. There might be the opportunity either later tonight or early tomorrow. That was the situation this family was faced with. If you were in that situation, what do you think you would do? Would you, A, send BJ and one of the kids ahead? B, take one of the kids yourself and go ahead? Or C, say, no, it's all or nothing, we're not splitting up?
0: Well, we've got two kids, right?
1: Yeah.
0: And often we sort of divide and conquer.
1: Absolutely.
0: Anyway. So, like, BJ will take Charlie and I'll take Frankie. So I think in that situation, if it was our best chance of just splitting up, I'd say, Beej, you go first because I know he'd get frustrated waiting around at the airport. He hates crowds.
1: Yeah.
0: I can deal with that. Me and Frank, we can cruise. We can find something to do. I would send him and Charlie off because at least

0: I know they're going to get there. He would be like a caged bull left at the airport, stressing out.
1: So the Titanic theory of women and children first, not the Harding Campbell household.
0: No. Not the household. I know he'd lose it. He'd be like, bloody hell. Like he was waiting, he'd be pacing. I reckon send him off. Get him out the way. Get them off to Spain. He can go have a cerveza, por favor, and he'll be happy.
1: Well,
0: that is what I'd do.
1: Exactly what this family did as well. Dad and one kid went ahead. Mum and daughter had to wait for the second day. They had to wait overnight and then fly out the next day.
0: I honestly, for my farmer husband, I just think that would be the preferred scenario. You know, like just send them off to a warmer destination and then hopefully our flight won't be too far behind. This is Hoover Stank with The Reason on The Hits.

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1: This song is about growth, new perspective, and about that freeing feeling you have when you realise that you always have the choice to make today the best day ever. Hey.

0: Hits with Maddie and PJ. That is us done and dusted for your Thursday. If you've missed any of our show, catch up with our podcast. Text DRIVE to 4487. Hey, go run with the fashionistas, my friend.
1: Thank you. Wish me luck. I'm about to go and get changed into my mesh shirt. I'll post a photo. I'll put a photo up. I'll put a photo up.
0: No doubt there will be carnage to report on the show tomorrow. Cannot wait. Have a wonderful rest of your Thursday and we'll see you tomorrow.
1: Just really quickly want to say goodbye to producer Sarah and
0: bye,
1: wish you
0: Sarah.
1: All the best for your surgery.
2: Thank you.
0: Good luck.
1: I don't want to diminish it. I just don't want people to panic. It's not a major.
2: No, I'll be fine.
1: But you'll be off for a couple of weeks.
0: But we'll see you on the other side.
2: Are you guys going to be okay?
0: On the surgery, not on the... yeah.
2: You're going to be okay without me?
1: We will miss you.
2: The show
1: but
2: will go on.
1: The show will. Must.
2: The show must. Go on.
1: Go on.
0: It'll, what do you call it? Just
1: meander
0: crawl
1: on.
0: Over the finish.
2: I'm going
0: to
2: make it.
0: See you tomorrow.
1: Bye.
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3: In this update, Climate Change Minister Simon Watts says fresh Climate Change Commission advice doesn't take recent government action on emissions into account. A report by the Commission is warning the country risks missing its next three emissions targets, including 2050. It warns the pace of emissions reduction needs to more than double over the next few years to meet them. Watts says the report predates some important policy changes.
4: We've had a number of pretty significant announcements since then, not only in the context of the Gas Transition Fund, but also the announcements and progress we're seeing around some of the agri-tech.
3: New Zealand First's candidate replacing Stuart Nash in the race for Napier says she has some sympathy for him. Nash resigned following pushback on comments described as sexist, criticising his opponent taking leave from Parliament after giving birth. City Councillor Tekira Lawrence has stepped up in his place. Senior political reporter Azaria Howell has the story.
5: Tekira Lawrence says it's always a little sad when a candidate makes an error and is forced out. She'd been selected to stand in the East Cape electorate, but now says she's thrilled to be campaigning in her hometown.
3: The Public Health Communications Centre says this country may have some catching up to reduce babies catching respiratory syncytial virus. RSV can lead to severe lung infections like bronchiolitis or pneumonia. A briefing by the organisation shows up to 2,000 Kiwi under fives are hospitalised with it each year, particularly those under 6 months. Co-author Professor Cass Burns says we're falling behind Australia and the UK, where maternal and infant vaccines have reduced hospitalisations.
6: They actually reduced their RSV bronchiolitis admissions by 80%, which is enormous.
3: Manawatu District Councillor James McKelvey is cautiously optimistic raising their school bus struggles with the Prime Minister at a public meeting has put it on his radar. The Ministry of Education cancelled 13 local routes this year after a review, leaving many rural students with few options for getting to school. McKelvey says he's pleased Chris Luxon has heard their concerns.
7: We've got farmers that aren't sure how they're going to be able to get their kids to school when there's milking and carbon coming into the spring.
3: That's news. In sport, rugby league, Warriors coach Andrew Webster is becoming frustrated with social media rumours about the club's recruitment. Webster is adamant the club isn't pursuing former Roosters and Kiwis centre Joey Manu or Panthers star halfback Nathan Cleary.
8: Like, we are definitely not in talks with Nathan Cleary, and none of his representation have contacted us either. And it's not even legal, no. So it can't even happen.
3: The Warriors tackle the Bulldogs in Sydney on Saturday. In netball, former Silver Fern and MP Louisa Wall is unimpressed officials are cutting jobs at ANZ Premiership clubs while the national side prepares for the Commonwealth Games. Wall says new chair Alistair Carruthers should be working on the sport's domestic concerns rather than travelling to Glasgow.
9: There is a disconnect, and it has to be a governance interface disconnect with major supporters and funders of sport and then women's sport in Aotearoa, because you haven't had the same issue with Black Ferns.
3: That's sport. I'm Tony Doe.
10: The Hats Hawke's Bay weather with Paddy's, $6.50 bubbles and Paddy's ale all day, every day at Paddy's. High cloud developing, we've got northwesterly winds, 15 the high, 6 the overnight low. Tomorrow rain for a time in the afternoon, otherwise fine, and 17.
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Welcome into your Thursday night. You're on the Hits with Bryn. Big disruptions for travellers this morning trying to get in and out of Auckland with heavy fog. Lasted for ages. It was lingering for ages, the fog today. That's why I try not to travel at this time of the year, because you're always going to run into issues with fog in Auckland. The Hits.

0: Hey, it's Adam and Megan here on the Hit Talks Bay. Tomorrow, we've got an Adam's Reddit, and it talks about whether you do or don't intentionally annoy your significant other sometimes.
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at the world. Snow Patrol chasing cars. You're on the hits with Bryn. Have you ever eaten ants before? I think I made my sister eat ants once when I was a kid. I think she loved it. A Michelin-starred restaurant in South Korea could be hit with a big fine and even jail time after serving ants as a topping for sorbets. Ants aren't on the country's approved list of edible insects. I can think of far worse insects to eat. Because with ants, I mean, you're not getting any taste from them, right? So it'd be more of a texture thing. I mean, what do ants

0: tastes like. Text in on 4487. Also, I prefer M&M's or Oreo on my sorbets and desserts. Got Soul Asylum coming up and Taylor Swift next. It is The Hits.
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1: 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It's almost Friday, which means it's almost the weekend. Bryn here everywhere on iHeartRadio. All white Elijah Just is heading to Championship Football Club Swansea City for a club record transfer fee of around $13 million. Oh my goodness. He was a bit of a star at the FIFA World Cup. And Swansea City is part owned by rapper Snoop Dogg and homemaking expert Martha Stewart. Very exciting opportunity for him. Christina coming up, and I've got David Guetta and One Republic next on The Hits.
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7: In this update, Finance Minister Nicola Willis seems glad to see the end of Stuart Nash's political career. He's formally resigned as New Zealand First's Napier candidate after significant backlash over comments described as sexist.

0: Nash called National's Katie Nimmin one of the laziest MPs he'd seen, referencing her leave, which was for her to take time off to have a baby. Willis is pleased he's no longer running for Parliament.
1: That's a victory for New Zealand women and New Zealand parents.
0: And New Zealand First has announced Councillor Takira Lawrence will now stand in the Napier seat. Cotality's monthly housing chart shows house buyers are becoming more cautious. It found property sales down 4% in June annually, marking six straight months of declining activity. First home buyers remain one of the most active groups, but multiple property owner activity has eased. Chief property economist Kelvin Davidson says the drop may be linked to the labour market.
2: If people can see some job security, you can see a bit of employment growth emerging, I guess they feel more confident, because in the end it's about your income.
0: The government is planning new dog control guidance for councils, although no law change is likely before the election. A review was ordered in March. Michael Sergal reports.
3: The government review followed a surge in dog attacks, including four fatalities in the past 4 years. Auckland councils warned more people will die if the law isn't changed. Local Government Minister Simon Watts says the guidance, developed with animal control officers, is a practical resource while the legislation's being updated.
0: A new report says trade agreements, tech developments and focus may give the agriculture industry strength in volatile times. The Herald's latest agribusiness and trade report follows news of agribusinesses posting record returns in the year to June. Report editor Fran O'Sullivan says recent developments in our trade relationships have also helped.
4: The industry understands opening doors in the times that we're in is really important, having new markets where niche products as well as commodities can find buyers.
0: The government is posting members of our defence force in South Sudan for at least two more years. Three command and planning function roles have been renewed, with potential for two more if needed. That's news. In sport, golf, Stephen Alke hopes Kiwi golfers will have more opportunities after the recent successes of Ryan Fox. He's competing in the Senior Open in Scotland this week, days on from Fox winning the Open for his first major. Alke believes more Kiwis can break through globally if they have financial support early in their careers.
5: We need a little more support just to get those guys out, get them playing, get them competing more. I think the players are there, and with what Ryan's done, I think that the profile is just going to lift it.
0: In football, Elijah Just's goal-scoring form at the World Cup has led to an estimated $13 million transfer fee from Scottish club Motherwell to English Championship side Swansea City on a three-year deal. He joins All Whites teammate Marco Staminic on the roster. Just says to shine on the biggest stage in recent weeks was memorable.
6: Just unbelievable feeling. Yeah, obviously going into the tournament, you know that the games are going to be tough and you're not really sure what to expect. So, yeah, I never thought that I would score, let alone three goals. So, yeah, really, really cool. It was special to have my family there in the crowd as well.
0: That's sport. I'm Tony Doe.
7: The Hats Hawke's Bay weather with Paddy's, $6.50 bubbles and Paddy's ale all day, every day at Paddy's. High cloud developing, we've got northwesterly winds, 15 the high, 6 the overnight low. Tomorrow rain for a time in the afternoon, otherwise fine, and 17.
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It is the hits on your Thursday night. I did mention it briefly on the show last night, the whole AI taking over thing. OpenAI says one of its systems hacked into a competitor's server without being told to by a human. Can we get AI to just release the Epstein files? I think that's a good use of AI. It's the hits.

0: it's Adam and Megan here on the Talkspace. 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
1: 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And Kim will be back for the last chance to win $1,000 at 7:45 with the Alpha Quiz.
0: Plus a few more chances for you to help us find the best song ever here on the Hit Talk Spade.

It is the Hits. The Royals are celebrating a big birthday milestone today. Prince George is officially a teenager, the future king turning 13 today, and Kensington Palace has marked the milestone with a short video of him smiling and waving at the camera and playing cricket on the beach.

0: The All American Rejects, it is the hits everywhere on iHeartRadio. Bryan Adams is coming back to NZ next year. His Roll with the Punches tour, performing March 10 at Auckland Spark Arena and March 12 at Wolfbrook Arena in Christchurch. 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Well, if you want to win a double pass right now, text Bryan, B-R-Y-A-N, to 4487. Let me know which show you'd like to go to, Auckland or Christchurch. I'll be phoning back the winner very soon. Shania Twain coming up and Ella Langley next on The Hits.
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1: The Hits proudly welcomes Bryan Adams.
0: Yes, he's coming back to NZ next March. You can get your tickets now, ticketmaster.co.nz, or win a double pass with me every night this week. I've been giving a double pass away to either the Auckland or Christchurch show. Text Bryan to 4487 to get in the draw, just like Darcy has. Darcy, have you seen Bryan Adams before?
2: I have not seen him before, but I would love to.
0: Yeah, well, he is coming to Christchurch next year. Would that work for you?
2: Oh, that would be great.
0: Yeah, well, I've got a double pass for you, Darcy.
2: Oh, my God, that is amazing. I haven't won something like this before.
0: Oh, well, I'm happy to be able to phone you with some good news.
2: Yes. Oh, I need it.
0: Oh, nice. Got one more double pass to win tomorrow night. Be listening and text Bryan, B-R-Y-A-N, to 4487. Michelle Branch coming up and Marshmallow and Kane Brown next. It is The Hits.
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0: Officer, what's the problem? I mean, I might have been going a bit fast back there, but I know these roads like the back of my hand. I've been driving them for years. The folks who crash on these bends are like out-of-towners. That's not me. I'm a local.
1: Man, mid-40s. He's taken the corner too fast and slid off the road. Suspected head and spinal injuries. Ambo required. We've heard it all. We've seen it all. Slow down.
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9: In this update, the Prime Minister is denying he's applying a double standard to Stuart Nash, who's resigned as a New Zealand First candidate after labelling a National MP lazy for taking leave after having a baby. Before he resigned, Chris Luxon ruled Nash out, becoming a minister in his government. Labour's Chris Hipkins says Luxon is applying a double standard, as he hasn't reined in current New Zealand First Minister Shane Jones after he said political leaders should take off their knee pads when foreign leaders visit, a week after Chris Luxon welcomed India's Prime Minister.
10: Talking about Stuart Nash, and that's quite a different situation when you go back through and see someone who leaked out of cabinet, made a series of derogatory comments about women. Here we go again.
9: A tax expert is bagging the Greens' wealth tax idea, saying taxing the super rich has been tried overseas and hasn't always worked out. The Greens have set their wealth tax rate at 2.5%, but Treasury modelling suggests it could shrink the taxable wealth base by more than 40%. The party's own modelling puts the reduction at about 28%. Denton's tax partner Bruce Bernacki says if introduced, we'd be only one of five countries which have it.
11: When you look at what's happened overseas, I mean, in 1990 there were 12 countries in the OECD that had wealth taxes, and there are just four today.
9: Climate Change Minister Simon Watts says a fresh warning from the Climate Change Commission didn't take into account recent emissions action by the government. The Commission has found the country is at risk of missing its next three emissions budgets. It warns the pace of reductions needs to more than double over the next few years to meet them. Watts says the report was put together prior to important policy changes, like the government's loans for industry to detransition from gas. Finance Minister Nicola Willis is rejecting claims progress on a new Mount Victoria tunnel in Wellington's CBD has stalled. A Wellington National Party candidate has been accused of being misleading by saying his party is delivering on its election promise to start construction in its first term. Incumbent Rongotai MP Julianne Genta says the comments are misleading and the project has no implementation date or funding. But Willis says the project is far from gone.
12: You don't do geotechnical work in a seismic city without having some spades in the ground. Next step, you can't build a road

0: until you have a consent for it.
1: That's news. In sports rugby, a chance for Fabian Holland to prove his fitness to confirm his seat on the plane for the All Black Tour of South Africa. The lock has overcome a pre-season shoulder dislocation to start in Otago's Ranfurly Shield defence against Mid-Canterbury in Alexandra tomorrow afternoon. Otago coach Mark Brown says Holland's first outing in 5.5 months will follow return to play guidelines.
2: Set out with the Highlanders medical team as well as ours in the All Blacks, so we'll be looking at a minimum of 40 minutes and we'll probably just reassess how he is at halftime and he might get a little bit more.
1: Georgia Miller plans to remain in a black jersey until at least 2029. The 22-year-old has signed a new contract. Her ambitions include participating against the Lions in their inaugural 2027 tour and the pursuit of another Olympic Sevens gold in 2028.
3: Obviously, there's a lot of exciting opportunity in women's rugby and rugby league and everything. So for me, this is where I want to be and this is where I want to leave my legacy. So it was pretty much just the one option.
1: That's sport. I'm Tony Doe.
4: The Hats Hawke's Bay weather with Paddy's, $6.50 bubbles and Paddy's ale all day, every day at Paddy's. High cloud developing, we've got northwesterly winds, 15 the high, 6 the overnight low. Tomorrow rain for a time in the afternoon, otherwise fine, and 17.
5: 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Till now. Raise a glass, so
6: always living life. 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We ain't
5: born to die. 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
7: New truck, big.

It is the hits. I've been hearing today some of the excitement for State of Origin coming here next year. Game 2 will be played at Auckland's Eden Park. That's going to be massive. And of course, Game 2 could be the deciding game. Katy Perry, Raw, the hits.

0: Hey, it's Adam and Megan here on the Talks Bay Tomorrow. We've got an Adam's Reddit, and it talks about whether you do or don't intentionally annoy your significant other sometimes.
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1: Hey, it's Kaylee Bell. Me For Me is a song all about waiting for your person in life and knowing when they show up, it'll be perfect just the way that it is. 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

0: Lifehouse, big song from them, Hanging by a Moment on the Hits. Can you believe it's been 25 years since the first Harry Potter movie came out? Don't make you feel old, but man, 25 years. Huge fan of the movies and the books, I've read them multiple times. To mark 25 years since the first movie came out, The Philosopher's Stone, it's heading back to theatres in late August with 12 minutes of never-before-seen bonus footage added in. It's going to feel like a new movie, I reckon. It was only a couple of years ago I watched the extended version of Harry Potter and the Chamber of Secrets, and honestly, it did feel like a new movie. So there you go, 25 years since The Philosopher's Stone came out in the cinemas. I think in the US they call it The Sorcerer's Stone. And I don't know why. If anyone can tell me the reason, text in 4487. Got the Goo Goo Dolls coming up and Harry Styles next on The Hits.
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0: It is the Hits Night. Spryn with you right through till midnight. There were big travel disruptions for people trying to get in and out of Auckland this morning because of unusual heavy fog. It lasted for ages. And I try to avoid flying at this time of the year, especially regionally in the mornings, because you just don't know what the fog's going to do. And I mean, this held people up basically all day, and then they were catching up, trying to rebook people on other flights, that sort of thing. I did read a story, this is out of the US, but next time your flight's delayed, say, 6 hours, apparently you're allowed to just string up a hammock in the terminal and have a nap. So maybe pack a hammock with you to sleep in at the airport, just in case your flight gets delayed. Britney Spears coming up, and Noah Kahan next. It is The Hits.
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13: In this update, the Prime Minister is doubling down on how inappropriate comments from one of his ministers differ from New Zealand First candidate Stuart Nash calling an MP lazy for taking leave while having a baby. Nash has now resigned. On Saturday, New Zealand First Minister Shane Jones said political leaders should take off their knee pads when foreign leaders visit, a week after Chris Luxon welcomed India's leader. Luxon says he's been clear on his opinion about Jones's remarks, but Nash has a history of derogatory comments towards women.
14: Importantly, he's resigned from New Zealand First, which is fine, but he actually needs to owe Katie Newman, I think, a public apology.
13: The high cost of living is plunging more people into debt. FinCap's latest report shows a 57% rise in people seeking financial mentoring since 2021. It reveals a 121% spike in total client debt over 5 years, rising to almost $1 billion. CEO Fleur Howard says the average client is spending $107 for every $100 of weekly income.
15: If that continues, they need to go into debt to pay for essential services, and the debt spiral hits, which are very, very difficult to get out of.
13: Climate Change Minister Simon Watts says the government is committed to its climate targets. Despite another warning, we are not on track. The Climate Change Commission warns the country is at risk of missing all its climate targets. It warns the pace of emissions reductions needs to more than double over the next few years to meet them. Watts says the government will formally respond to the commission in due course. And the El Niño weather pattern is expected to hit farmers here and around the world. The natural climate cycle can bring increased dry spells and drought and is expected to be particularly strong this year. Lincoln University Applied Economics Professor Anita Reiford says previous cycles of El Niño have shaved 0.4% off GDP. She says it's not just New Zealand feeling the pinch.
16: Our competitors are also experiencing negative impacts of El Niño on their production. It can raise global prices, which can soften the financial hit for our producers.
13: That's news. In sport, rugby league legendary coach Laurie Daly expects the Warriors to push for silverware this season. The New South Wales State of Origin coach sees the high-calibre forward pack at Mount Smart as an impressive blend of leadership and youthful energy primed for a deep run. Daly still rates the Panthers as lead contenders, but believes in what Warriors coach Andrew Webster is building.
17: Question mark will still remain about whether they can deliver under ultimate pressure, and that will be finals football. But everything the Warriors have shown me this year suggests that they'll be tough to beat.
13: In rugby, a familiar surname has been summoned to Canterbury's NPC squad for a pre-season match before their title defence begins next weekend. First five, Macklin Robertson, son of former All Black coach and player Scott, is bound for Blenheim to play Tasman tomorrow. And in Commonwealth Games news, New Zealand's first competitor at the Glasgow Games, bowler Shannon McIlroy, has made short work of his Tongan opponent Liam Hill. McIlroy winning two sets to love, winning the first

0: set 10-2 and the second 15-3. That's sport. I'm Tony Doe.
1: The Hats Hawke's Bay weather with Paddy's, $6.50 bubbles and Paddy's ale all day, every day at Paddy's. High cloud developing, we've got northwesterly winds, 15 the high, 6 the overnight low. Tomorrow rain for a time in the afternoon, otherwise fine, and 17.
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is the Hits. Shout out to Darcy, who's listening from the Uber in Dunedin, who's won a double pass to see Bryan Adams in Christchurch. I've got one more double pass to win tomorrow night on the show. Here's Pink, the Hits.

0: Bay tomorrow. We've got an Adam's Reddit, and it talks about whether you do or don't intentionally annoy your significant other sometimes.
1: I love doing that. And Kim will be back for the last chance to win $1,000 at 7:45 with the Alpha Quiz.
0: Plus a few more chances for you to help us find the best song ever here on the Hits Hawke's Bay. She

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We've got your chance to win a trip for two to our iHeartRadio Music Festival in Vegas this September. 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
1: Hey, this is Ben from Borderline, and you're listening to Watching It Burn on the Hits. It's a song you should probably listen to with the roof down in your car and just blast the speakers at max.

0: Shaggy, Angel, it is the Hits, the home of Jono, Ben and Megan. Apparently Megan is now spending money on her new farming phone game. I've actually seen her and their producer Grace playing this game. Have you got a game on your phone that you now spend real money on? Megan's been called out for playing it when the show was supposed to be having no phone time.
1: Mandatory once a week, go outside, sit at a table and talk to each other. Yeah. 15 minutes. She's put that in our calendar. Megan spent the entire 15 minutes on her phone. A 24-year-old producer,
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0: 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I've got five coming up and Olivia Dean next on The Hits.
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0: It is the Hits Nights. The Commonwealth Games have kicked off in Glasgow, Scotland this year. I think they were meant to be in Melbourne, but there were big issues there, the cost, that sort of thing. So Glasgow came to the rescue. They've hosted the Com Games before. Good luck to our Kiwi athletes who are over there, Team New Zealand. I think there's about 100 or so competing. So, yeah, really excited to see how they get on. DJ Sammy's coming up and Post Malone and Morgan Wallen next on The Hits.
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9: In this update, Finance Minister Nicola Willis seems glad to see the end of Stuart Nash's political career. Nash has formally resigned as New Zealand First's Napier candidate after significant backlash over comments described as sexist. Nash called National's Katie Nimmin one of the laziest MPs he'd seen, referencing her leave to have a baby. Willis is pleased he's no longer running for Parliament.
10: That's a victory for New Zealand women and New Zealand parents.
9: New Zealand First has announced Councillor Tekira Lawrence will now stand in the Napier seat. A tax expert is raising concerns about the Greens' tax policy. They've set their wealth tax rate at 2.5%. However, Treasury modelling suggests it could reduce the taxable wealth base by more than 40%. The party's own modelling assumes about a 28% reduction. Denton's tax partner, Bruce Bernacki, says it's extraordinary the Greens think this would be an acceptable outcome.
11: I guess that's the problem with any modelling and any statistics, right? You can sort of manipulate them or tweak them to produce a result that is beneficial to your argument.
9: A climate scientist says the government's climate policy has been a total disappointment. A Climate Change Commission report has found emissions reduction efforts will need to more than double to meet our climate goals. Victoria University Professor James Renwick says mistakes include getting rid of the clean air subsidies and being sluggish in rolling out solar panels. He says emissions reductions have been weak at best since the coalition government was formed.
12: The government has not done the right things. They've done one or two things that are in the right direction, but overall we're not making progress.
9: Analysts are concerned an El Niño weather pattern could mean more than just higher temperatures. It's thought the weather pattern, which brings stronger westerly winds in summer, along with increased dry spells and drought, could have an effect on the economy. Lincoln University Applied Economics Professor Anita Reiford says the weather pattern is looking to be more intense than previous years. She says it could have a significant overall effect.
13: Other events have reduced our GDP by about 0.4%, which might not sound like a huge amount, but it's double the amount that our economy grew in 2025.
9: That's news. In sport, Rugby League Warriors coach Andrew Webster is becoming frustrated with social media rumours about the club's recruitment. Webster is adamant the club isn't pursuing former Roosters and Kiwis centre Joey Manu or Panthers star halfback Nathan Cleary.
14: Like, we're definitely not in talks with Nathan Cleary, and none of his representation have contacted us either.
15: That until,
14: and it's not even legal, no. So it can't even happen.
9: And the Warriors take on the Bulldogs in Sydney this Saturday. In netball, former Silver Fern and MP Louisa Wall is unimpressed officials are cutting jobs at ANZ Premiership clubs while the national side prepares for the Commonwealth Games. Wall says new chair Alistair Carruthers should be working on the sport's domestic concerns rather than

0: Travelling to Glasgow.
1: There is a disconnect, and it has to be a governance interface disconnect with major supporters and funders of sport and then women's sport in Aotearoa, because you haven't had the same issue with Black Ferns.
0: That's sport. I'm Tony Doe.
2: The Hats Hawke's Bay weather with Paddy's, $6.50 bubbles and Paddy's ale all day, every day at Paddy's. High cloud developing, we've got northwesterly winds, 15 the high, 6 the overnight low. Tomorrow rain for a time in the afternoon, otherwise fine, and 17.
3: 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I don't want no scrub, the scrub is a guy that can't get no love from me. 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

It is the Hits. Otago looking to defend the Ranfurly Shield against Mid Canterbury in Alexandra tomorrow. Big name back in the team, All Blacks lock Fabian Holland returning from a shoulder injury.

0: Evanescence, what a great song. You're on the Hits with Bryn. I'm out of here. Thank you for spending your Thursday night with me. Super pumped for Friday. We're actually farewelling Larissa, who's our promotions director. She works behind the scenes, is a wonderful person. She's off to do her OE, moving to the UK, and so tomorrow we're doing a big celebration for her here at work, so no doubt the show tomorrow night will sound extra fun. Got Coolio coming up, Sam Fender and Olivia Dean next. I'll catch you tomorrow. The Hits.
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3: So you just showed me your sexy dance.
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3: Has it worked for you before? Just wondering.
4: What do you think? It's never led to anything, shall we say, except laughter. And they say laughter is the best medicine, don't they?

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0: 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The Hits.
1: Early morning, there's a message on my phone. 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I fear the worst. 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

most iconic voices, and he's coming back for two massive shows. The Hits proudly welcomes Bryan Adams. Yeah! 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
1: Hey, this is Ben from Borderline, and you're listening to Watching It Burn on the Hits. 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

0: iconic voices, and he's coming back for two massive shows. The Hits proudly welcomes Bryan Adams. 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
10: 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'Cause I'm just a teenage dude. They all play here. That's what makes you beautiful. From the 90s till now. She's like summer rain. Love.

0: iconic voices, and he's coming back for two massive shows. The Hits proudly welcomes Bryan Adams. 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
14: In this update, Kiwis in Iran are being urged to get out now if they can, as fighting escalates and flights could be disrupted at any time. MFAT is also warning against travel to several countries across the region, including the UAE, Qatar, Kuwait and Jordan. Another campaign, another headline-grabbing political comment. Stuart Nash has quit as a New Zealand First candidate after calling Napier MP Katie Nimmin lazy for taking leave after having a baby. Last weekend, the party's deputy leader Shane Jones said party leaders should take off their knee pads when foreign leaders visit. Otago Uni's Michael Swanson.
15: They are not things that are going to sway people to come across from, say, Labour to New Zealand First. They are not the sort of language that is going to go, man, that is the kind of thing that I want to vote for.
14: A polar blast will bring freezing temperatures, snow and icy roads across much of the South Island this weekend. There could be black ice on the roads. And five Kiwi specialists are heading to North America to help battle wildfires. Crews are fighting nearly 1,000 fires across Canada due to intense heat waves and dry weather. In sport, 70-cap Silver Ferns defender Phoenix Cutica has little faith in the desire of Netball New Zealand's leadership to drag the ANZ Premiership to safety. And to the opening of New Zealand's Commonwealth Games campaign in Glasgow, men's singles bowler Shannon McElroy and the women's pair of Caitlin Inch and Selena Goddard have had wins on the indoor rink. And that's sport, I'm Bryn Rudkin.
16: 6:03.

0: Hello, hello. Welcome along to the show. It is Friday, the 24th of July. There probably is not going to be a frost where you are this morning. It's cold out there, but not as cold as it has been. However, the weekend looks pretty interesting with a 3-degree overnight low on Saturday and a 1-degree overnight low on Sunday. The rest of the country could be getting hammered throughout the weekend with some really wild weather. Ooh. Good for the snow bunnies. It's 10 degrees outside potentially at the moment. Doesn't it feel like 10 degrees when you went across to grab coffees, mate?
1: It can't be 10 degrees.
0: So says the Met Service.
1: Let me refresh it. My car said 3.
0: Yeah, same. So did mine. I think mine said 6, but Met Service says 10 degrees.
1: All right. Well, who are we to argue?
0: I thought it was.
1: I didn't have a jacket. But I did have a jersey and a scarf.
0: It says Hastings is 1.
1: Yeah.
0: So Napier is 10. If you got your senses mixed. Anyway, that's what it says. That's your weather with Paddy's. $6.50 bubbles and Paddy's ale all day, every day at Paddy's.
2: Your local Hawke's Bay breakfast. Adam and Megan on the heads.
0: Have you got a backyard thermometer or one of those fancy weather stations? My dad's got a really cool one, all digital.
1: It's a very
0: inside, outside
1: dad thing to have.
0: I do like a weather station.
1: So go to your weather station and tell us what it says. Or if you're in your car driving at the moment and you've just turned it on and you're listening to us before you reverse out the driveway, what is it in your car? Because I can't believe that it's 10 in Napier and 1 in Hastings.
0: Stranger things have happened. It looks like a really good weekend weather-wise for us. The rest of the country's getting warnings and snowfall and maybe snow down as low as the Napier-Taupo Highway. But for the weather, it's looking pretty much sunshine.
1: Oh, that sounds good, doesn't it?
0: Welcome to Friday.
1: Yay, we made it to Friday.
0: Thanks for being here.
1: I've got my coffee. I feel so bad. Like our lovely barista who makes us our coffee at Angkor Wat right here in town. And we quite often have a wee chat. And he says, do you work in the weekend? I said, oh, no, we don't do our show in the weekend, but sometimes we'll have other things. I said, what about you? He said, oh, yeah, 7 days. I was like, oh.
0: When
1: do you get a break?
0: Give our Angkor Wat man a break. Can we give him a break?
1: Yeah, how would we? So you're going to go and do his job?
0: No, but
1: could we employ someone to give him a break? It's a good thought. They're hard workers, aren't they?
0: They are really bloody hard, actually. So appreciate you guys.
1: Yes, thank you very much.
0: It's JT Senorita on the hits.

0: Adam and Megan, the Hits Hawke's Bay. Hello, it is 6:13. Welcome on into the show for Friday, the 24th of July today, and there's always a reason to celebrate. What have we got for a Friday, other than the fact that it is indeed a Friday?
1: Megan's reasons to celebrate.
2: How did I miss not making you go through the drive-thru today to get us some breakfast?
0: Drive-thru day.
2: Today is drive-thru day today. Oh. Although we did have Darren a couple of days ago go through and get us a wee hashy and a hot chockey.
0: Yeah, thanks, man.
2: But yeah, today is drive-thru day today. Once you've got kids of a certain age, there is no way they will let you go in with them and get the food. It always has to be in the car because they're embarrassed by you, I think, is what the problem is. Mm. And so they can't stand it, especially in a smaller place like Taradale where they'll know a lot of people. I'm not allowed in the restaurant with them, so we always have to go through the drive-thru.
0: Just in case there's other people from school.
2: Absolutely.
0: There,
2: yeah.
0: Which there usually is, because Macca's is a bit of a hangout
2: yeah,
0: zone.
2: Yeah, and I usually have to put sunglasses on, and they usually hide in the back seat, even when we're in the drive-thru.
0: Out, letting your mum buy a Big Mac for you. Shame. Oh. Shame your mum buys you food. Shame.
2: So anyway, but I love drive-thru days. I love drive-thrus for many reasons. I think as a busy mum, especially when the kids were young, trying to get kids in and out of a car to go somewhere was enough to put you off doing it. But if you could go and get a coffee or a snack or whatever the case may be with them still in the car, I mean, it was a lifesaver on so many times.
0: A couple of things have happened to me at the Taupo drive-thrus that have been odd. One, Burger King had a AI answer and do the order at the drive-thru there rather than an actual human. And this is quite a while ago. This was in the early beginning stages of all the AI talk that they had that there. And it was quite accurate. It did its job right. And the second thing was that the Popeyes drive-thru went,
3: Hi, sir. We're not actually taking drive-thru orders at the moment because there's about a 20 to 30 minute wait on food.
0: And I was like, thank God there's no one behind me, because there's another two, three cars in front of me. I reversed out the drive-thru and left. But if there was someone behind me, I was like,
3: So I'm going to be stuck here for the next 30 minutes, is what you're saying? I've got places to be, lady.
2: I think
3: don't get snarky with me, sir. We can't help it if people love the chicken.
2: I think it's one of the most stressful things when they say to you, go and pull up in that park out the front. And you're like, but what park is it? Is it this park? How far ahead do I need to park? Are there people behind?
0: Is there more coming behind me?
2: So go and enjoy your drive through today and have a tequila as well, because you can do that, but not in the drive through.
0: Tequila!
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5: Good morning. It is 6:19 on the Hits Hawke's Bay, and heading out to the car this morning, I looked across the road. What I have across the road is the neighbours' cars where I can gauge frost.
6: Yep.
5: Thankfully, they sit under a street light. I can look out and go, yeah, because my car's parked around beside the garage. And looked across and went, looks wet, not frosty today, I think.
6: Yep.
5: I think I might get away without taking defrosting gear.
6: Yeah, and so then we get in here and we're talking about the degrees and things like that, and Met Service is telling us that it's, you know, 1 degree in Hastings and 10 degrees in Napier. And my car said 4 when I left for work.
5: I'm going to give this bad boy a refresh. Still says 9.4.
6: So I thought, that can't be Napier. Right. Let's talk to people who have got weather stations. And we've got one of them on the line this morning. Lovely. Yay. Linda. Good morning, Linda.
5: Hi. Are you there?
7: Oh, what good morning.
5: Yeah, good morning. Good morning. My bad. I didn't press the button properly.
6: You can't do technical things early on a Friday, Linda.
7: No.
6: So you're in Napier.
7: Yeah, Onikawa.
6: Onikawa, perfect.
5: Oh, great suburb. Suburb of legends, Onikawa.
6: Suburb of legends. Yeah. And tell me, because we talked about weather stations and it's a dad thing to have, you've got your dad's one, right?
7: Yes.
6: Oh.
7: Yeah.
5: So he was quite techie, your old dad. This isn't like just a barometer on the wall with an old you know, thermometer next to it. This is the fancy one with the digital screen and the full contingent.
7: Yep. Yeah, no, he was hilarious. We'd be out for lunch and he'd be on his little app. Oh, up on the hill, that's...
5: Yes, Dad, I love it.
6: That's so good. So what does your dad's weather station say?
7: It now says 4.4.
5: 4.4 in Onikawa.
6: Okay. So we can trust that a lot more than what the Met Service is telling us in this particular instance, Linda. We didn't think it could be 10 degrees in Napier. That sounded ridiculous. No.
5: I think I'm going to ignore the Met Service's temperature and I'm going to go with Linda's temperature this morning.
6: Yeah, exactly.
7: Text me and I'll...
5: Yeah, right. We get you to check your weather station.
6: You're our official temperature checker. Thank you, Linda. You have a great Friday.
7: No worries. And you.
5: Love your work, mate. Bye.
6: All right. So Linda says 4.8.
5: There you go. I'm going to change that. I'm going to say 4.8 next weather. Thanks, Linda. Thanks, weather stations. My dad's got a weather station too.
6: I know. They're so good, aren't they?
5: Yeah. It is 6:22. The Hits Hawke's Bay is Niall. Slow Hands on the Hits.

0: Going to rock quickly into a musical moment for this morning, and it is Survivor's Eye of the Tiger.
1: Yeah.
0: It's a classic kind of, it just takes you right back to 80s, doesn't it?
1: Yeah, it does. And so why are we celebrating that today?
0: It hit number one in America and it began a six-week run at the top of the Billboard 100 on this day in 1982, written specifically because Sylvester Stallone went to Survivor and said, and they said, yeah, okay, we'll write you a song for Rocky 3, Mr. Sly Stallone.
1: Well, he'd heard Poor Man's Son, and he wanted a song similar to that, and also Queen's Another One Bites the Dust. And
0: right.
1: That's what they came up with. Pretty good song.
0: They said, we got a song for you, Sly. I'll go make a movie now. I appreciate it. This is Survivor. I'm the Tiger. All the hits. Get your headband on.
1: Yeah, rock it.

0: from Rocky 3. That is your musical moment for today. Survivor's Eye of the Tiger.
1: Felt like, you know, you're like ready for round one hearing that song on a Friday
0: ready
1: morning.
0: Ready for round like, one.
1: You bring it.
0: They knew how to do an action song for an action movie back in the 1980s, didn't they? They really, they just nailed it. There hasn't been a decade since that has got songs that have truly made you feel that way.
1: Yeah, I know. I know what you mean. And sadly, or does we just don't kind of feel about them the same way because we're so much older?
0: Yeah, the kids probably listened to that song and went, you old, that song's crap.
1: Yeah.
0: I know what you're talking about. Exactly. Post Malone did a great song for Spider-Man. 6:30.
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7: In this update, child poverty is heading the wrong way, with nearly 169,000 Kiwi kids living in material hardship last year, up from 160,000 the year before. The man who killed Nelson police officer Lynn Fleming will find out his sentence today after being found guilty of murder earlier this year. Exercise New Zealand is warning women not to judge fitness advice by how an influencer looks, as what they're saying is usually all made up. And the Glasgow Commonwealth Games opening ceremony starts at 7.
8: Hello, it is 25 to 7 with Adam and Megan on the hits, and the weather today is about 4 degrees in Napier, according to the weather station. 17 degrees the high today. Hastings sitting on a degree and a half. I guess there is potential for frost there, maybe. Just 16 the high for you. Across the weekend, we have cold highs around 13 degrees, but fine weather, blue skies should be pretty pleasant for Hawke's Bay. If you're heading out to the rest of the country, you might want to take a look at the weather forecasts.
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9: Okay, hey, look, on the show we've got some overnight news coming up for you. We have been loving giving you little cryptic clues as far as the hidden hosts are concerned. So we may have another little cryptic clue on the way for you as well.
8: We are clearly not hidden today.
9: We're not hidden today. Adam doesn't know when we're going to be hidden. We tell him absolutely nothing. And then, of course,
8: unfair.
9: Kim. I know, it is unfair.
8: Treat me like a child. I'm just going to be like, don't give the secrets to him because he'll just go spurting them out everywhere.
9: Yes, that's the probs, eh? I think it's probably better, unless you want to know, but I can see you like a deer in the headlights every time you talk about it.
8: You know what? I think I'd probably rather not know. Mm. It's easier that way.
9: Yeah. It's much easier that way. And of course, Kim is going to give us another crack at the $1,000 with the Alpha Quiz at around 7:45. We'll keep all of our fingers crossed because she's had a really good run. She was disappointed with her day yesterday, and I understand why.
8: It was a hard quiz. I had two people come up and say that was a tough one.
9: That was
8: a tough one.
10: It doesn't matter if you love him.
8: It's Lady Gaga. The Hits.
10: Capital Just put your paws up. Because you were born this way.

Don't be a drag, just be a queen. Whether you're broke or evergreen, your black, white, face, Chola descent, your Lebanese, your Orient. Whether life's disabilities left you outcast, but leader teased, rejoice and love yourself today, cause baby, you were born this way.

0: same DNA, but born this way. It is 19 to 7, Lady Gaga on the Hits Hawke's Bay. And coming up, we've got a wee bit of overnight news. And new candidate now with Stuart Nash. Moving on from New Zealand First. Someone else steps up to the plate.
1: Big day for a lot of people, eh?
0: This is Benson Boone's The Time of My Life on the Hits. It's a biggie.

0: Adam and Megan, the Hits Hawke's Bay, 16 to 7, and time now for your overnight news.
1: This is Overnight News.
2: Well, she was a big day yesterday, wasn't it? You know, and we had Katie Nimmin on the show, and then, of course, the announcement about Stuart Nash and who will take over. And so you've got those details.
0: Yeah, New Zealand First's new Napier candidate is Takeda Lawrence, Napier City Councillor, announced as the new New Zealand First candidate for Napier yesterday. Nash resigned from the role late on Wednesday after everything that's been going on. And so Takeda Lawrence has stepped up and will be running for the Napier electorate, joining Katie Nimmin and other candidates in their run at the Napier spot.
2: It's just amazing, isn't it, how quickly things can change?
0: Yeah.
2: For Takeda, I mean, and now, and I love this, because we are a music station, we can say this, she's our new, you know, favourite. Instead of Shakira, we're Takeda.
0: Takeda.
2: Let's make our own song for her. That's how much we love her.
0: Oh, my hips don't lie.
2: Yeah, I think that's really cool. Oh, good luck. Hey, listen to this too. I don't know whether or not you've flown recently and this kind of thing has annoyed you. I personally haven't seen it on any domestic flights, but one of the most irritating things that passengers can do will soon become a thing of the past in the US. They have introduced a bill that would require the FAA to prohibit in-flight voice and video calls. Because at the moment, they're having loud conversations, FaceTime chats, all of that kind of thing. The proposal is now known as the Quiet Skies Act. And as it comes as, of course, you can now get Wi-Fi on a plane and do whatever you like. That's increasingly common.
0: People are
2: being a bit annoying, and you don't need to have a video call on a plane.
0: This needs to be extended to all forms of public transportation.
2: Yeah, I know. That's exactly right.
0: That would
2: wherever you go,
0: the Quiet Roads, the Quiet Anything's Act.
2: And so, flight attendants are saying this would eliminate confusion and make it easier for them to say there is a clear, consistent rule here. Yes, I can see you've got Wi-Fi. That's fine, but let's not be making any video calls that we don't need to be making, guys.
0: Can we also have a shut the hell up with your mega boom Bluetooth speaker in the park act?
2: Mm-hmm.
0: And
2: let's call it the Quiet Park Act.
0: Yep. Don't bring it. A small Bluetooth speaker for you and your picnic group is one thing.
2: Yep.
0: But one that's sort of, you know, two stories high and had to come in on the back of a trailer before you started your barbecue, maybe a bit obnoxious at times.
2: Okay.
0: Maybe I'm just getting old.
2: I'd like a Quiet House Act.
0: Quiet House Act.
2: Police can come to my house and say, "Your kids, you've been too loud. Don't you know about the Quiet House Act? Mum and Dad are trying to watch The Chase, and you're just being a pain in their ass."
0: The Quiet Cars Act. If we're going on any journeys longer than 5 minutes, everyone is abiding by the Quiet Cars Act. Thank you very much.
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12: How did the defence go last night at the B-ball?
13: We did it. We decided not to do any defence chants.
12: Oh, did you?
13: Yeah, well, it wasn't really, it was fast-paced last night. Oh. But a little bit more on the Big Barrel Hawks season coming up after Shibuzi. This is good news. The hits Hawke's Bay with Adam and Megan. Now.

0: Adam and Megan, the Hits Hawke's Bay. It is 6 to 7, and thank you very much for joining us this morning. Thank you again to the crew from the Big Barrel Hawks for having me a part of your season. It's been a long time now, you know, that I've been going along and helping out at these games, and I just love it more and more and more every single year. It's such a great organisation to be a part of. And I said this about the Magpies too, but I really do think we've got just some awesome people behind our sporting organisations in Hawke's Bay, from the volunteers that show up week in to week out.
1: Yeah, they love it,
0: don't
1: they?
0: Dancers that come along. Last night, Joss, who is a superstar at the B-ball, was out there because the referees didn't show up. We didn't have refs because of the fog in Auckland. Joss was out doing the umpiring for the Rapid League game, and she was awesome. So shout out, Joss.
1: Wow.
0: You were so good out there. And, you know, we just got so many people who turn up with smiling faces week in, week out, and make the games what they are. And then, of course, the fans in the crowd that have shown up across the season. It wasn't... let's just say it. It wasn't a great season for us.
1: Yep.
0: We were plagued by a few injuries. We lost guys like Jackson Ball, who simply awesome basketballer. But we gained guys like Case Ball, his brother, 15 years old, who played in the Sales NBL yesterday and was nailing it. The dude, I mean, Maz Taylor, who was just a demon from the three-point line. We've got these young guys in the team who are showing some real promise, and the future of basketball in Hawke's Bay as well. So
1: what happened last night?
0: We won the Rapid League game by 1 point.
1: Yes.
0: Which was absolutely awesome. Our Rapid League team, I think they were sixth in the Rapid League ladder, which is a really good showing from them. And with a win last night, I'm not sure exactly where they were, but they won by one. So that was awesome to see and really, really exciting. And then our main team against a very strong Wellington Saints team, ex-Hawks players, Hyrum Harris, he was there. Jordan Hunt also for those guys. So, you know, they cut their teeth here in Hawke's Bay, I'd like to say. But we didn't win. We lost by a few points.
1: Jeez, it took you 5 minutes to get to that point.
0: I know.
1: What was the score?
0: I know. I can't remember exactly what it was.
1: And who were we playing?
0: The Wellington Saints. Yeah.
1: They're quite high on the table, though, aren't they?
0: Yeah, they're sitting fourth on the table. Yeah. They're strong, and they're doing a bit of a run at the end. But look, we've got a great supportive crowd. We really get the Rodney Green Arenas pumping, and things can only go up from here, you know?
1: That's right.
0: That's the thing about being on the bottom. Is that there's only one way to go, and that's up. So shout out to all of the Hawks whānau, from the fans to the volunteers to the players to the management. Jared Kenny's an absolute legend. It has been another great season to be involved with you guys, and I cannot wait to hopefully come back again. I'm being presumptuous here, aren't
1: I? Presumptuous, yeah. Well, they do judge you on your defense.
0: Your defense!
1: From what I've heard,

0: So hopefully you will be back next year. Otherwise, you'll be on the defense with them.
1: I want to spend the rest of the year convincing people to actually join me in the chants, please. Because sometimes I feel like a right dick doing it to myself,
0: don't
1: okay?
0: Don't leave him hanging.
1: Don't leave me hanging.
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0: 26. The battles kick off again this morning at 8. The Hits.
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3: In this update, Kiwis in Iran are being urged to leave as soon as they can as fighting continues to escalate. MFAT says some flights are still leaving Tehran, but warns airspace closures could happen at any moment.
4: It says land routes out of Iran through Turkey and Armenia are still viable and have been used by other New Zealanders. For those who can't leave Iran, Safe Travel recommends they stay in a safe place and follow local authorities' instructions.
3: Stuart Nash's latest political comeback has come to an abrupt end after he quit as a New Zealand First candidate for calling Napier opponent Katie Niman lazy for taking leave after having a baby. Otago Uni's

0: Michael Swanson reckons Nash was too comfortable, thinking he was safe within New Zealand first. The Commonwealth Games are about to officially get underway in Glasgow, with weightlifter David Lettie and judoka Moira de Villiers set to carry the flag and baton at the opening ceremony. De Villiers says the team feels like one big whānau.
1: When I got the call, I thought it was just unbelievable. A chance for me to represent not only my family, but the nation as well. And I think it's such a crucial thing to be able to do for judo.
0: In Auckland, drivers in Herne Bay are being greeted by emoji-style traffic signs during a trial at roadworks. The signs use radar to track speeds, flashing a smile when drivers stick to the limit and a frown when they don't. In sport, golfer Ryan Fox has touched down at Auckland Airport with his family as part of a whistle stop tour home with the Open's claret jug. And he's feeling a little peckish.
2: Just spend some time with mum and dad. I'll get the trophy out of the case and show it off and probably wouldn't mind a pie either, to be honest. There's a local bakery near us that does steak, bacon, jam and cheese, so if I've got one of those going this morning, that might be me.
0: And former Silver Fern Phoenix Karaka has concerns about the future of the ANZ Premiership under Netball New Zealand's leadership. In that sport, I'm Bryn Rudkin.
3: Hello, hello, 704, and today's weather, it looks like we are in for a 17 degree high this afternoon. Bit of cloud increasing, chance of a shower in the evening, and 7 the overnight low tonight, before 15 degrees for Saturday and a chilly 11 degrees on Sunday. There's a sort of polar blast that the rest of the country are all a little bit worried about, and yet the Met Service is saying for us here, sunshine the whole weekend, so it might be the place to be.
4: Okay, we had a chat with Linda and Onikawa earlier, who is our weather station guru girl today.
3: She said her weather station said 4.
4: Yeah.
3: Service say 9, Hastings 1.
4: Okay, well, Linda, if you're listening, what is the temperature right now? And we'll keep you updated. I would say it's probably still about 4.8.
3: Still about 4.8. Yeah. Paddy's, it's weather with Paddy's. $6.50 bubbles and Paddy's ale all day, every day at Paddy's.
5: Adam and Megan on the hits.
4: Hey, I watched a show last night. You know the guys from the Inspired Unemployed? You know those four Aussie... They made them seem as if they were flatmates going out and doing crazy things.
3: Yeah, started off as social media guys and have now become a whole thing.
4: And so, and now two of them have got their own kind of spin-off. It's called The List.
3: Okay.
4: Where Jack and Falcon go out and they travelled to India last night. And they did something that required quite a bit of family chat with the boys who couldn't believe this was a thing that a lot of people do. And I want to ask you next if you've done this particular thing.
3: Rightio. After Jamelia, this is Superstar, the Hits Hawke's Bay with Adam and Megan.

0: It's Adam and Megan on the Hits Hawke's Bay at 7:08.
1: Okay, are you ready for this conversation?
0: I'm ready.
1: So the show that we were watching last night is an Australian show. It's called The Inspired Unemployed. These two guys, they go off. They're very famous in Australia, and they go off and they've got a list to do. They go to different countries and they try different things. They have no idea what they're going to have to do until they get there, and they can't leave until the list is completed in full. And so last night they were travelling to India. Best mates, Jack and Falcon. They're really hilarious guys. And they had to do various different things, like eat really kind of hot chilies, that kind of thing. They had to get their torsos painted like tigers. There's a big kind of tiger dance that they have to do. They had to whack each other on like a pole in the water to try and see who would fall off the first.
0: Tale as old as time, Matthew and Mark's. Sounds like a modern day Matthew and Mark.
1: Exactly. And then one of the other things that they had to do was go and get this traditional kind of Indian massage and then get all oiled up.
0: Yeah.
1: And then get all oiled up in the back end and have an enema as part of this massage procedure. And you know that massage that I had a few years ago when she said, "Do you do bum?" And I said, "No, I don't do bum. Don't do anything around there. I just don't like that."
0: She was asking you about balm.
1: She was asking
0: B-A-L-M,
1: about balm.
0: Not B-U-M.
1: It kind of reminded me of that. And one of the guys, Falcon, said, he said, "I probably have done about 100. I do them myself at home." So this, of course, sitting around watching a show like this with two young boys who are all about bums at the moment and farts and toilet humour.
0: Yeah, yeah.
1: Couldn't believe that you would do this. Either you'd go and get it done or you'd do it to yourself. And they showed the nozzle and the big syringe of, I guess they were using some kind of oil. I don't know. And showed them, you know, we didn't get to see a close up, but, you know, from the front, we could see the eyes kind of popping when it went in. And then obviously within 2 to 15 minutes, I think you've got to make sure that you're near to a loo. Have you ever had one? Has anyone ever had one? And obviously there's health benefits here. Have you had one?
0: Oh, mate, the amount of home enemas that I have given myself.
1: Because I just wondered, just due to your little irritable bowel problem that you have.
0: I do have a sensitive wee tum.
1: Your wee tummy.
0: But I've never washed out the inside of my bum.
1: Yeah.
0: Not in my life.
1: Well, this is why it was so interesting to me, because Falcon was just like, yeah, he said, "I'm all about them. I absolutely love them." And for a while there, I think I kind of became addicted to them. And he's just at home, does water or coffee.
0: Does coffee give you a hit of, like, caffeine?
1: Yeah. Well, I don't know, but it gives your bowel a hit of caffeine, right? So this was just a question.
0: Coffee
1: that
0: through the mouth end does sometimes help to clear out the bowel. So one could only assume that
1: enema.
0: Coffee directly to the source might be something that helps. But
1: I know that sometimes you might need to have one before you're having a colonoscopy or something, just to make sure it's all cleaned out. I know back in the day, before you were giving birth, Mum scared me senseless with stories that she used to tell about what you had to do before you gave birth when of women of that age.
0: So they used to have to get enemas before birth?
1: They used to have to get enemas.
0: Now they just let you poo yourself.
1: I know, and it floats in the spa water. Too far. But anyway, so I was just interested to know about that. I don't know whether it's something I will start including in my health and wellness journey.
0: Yeah, I don't know that we're going to get too many people texting in saying have them, love them. But if that is you.
1: But for me, it's like, what are the benefits of this? Like, how does it make you feel? It obviously makes you feel pretty good. Like, Falcon was saying it's almost euphoric. Afterwards.
0: Euphoric.
1: Yes, afterwards, where you're cleansing all the toxins out of your body and you've got a lot more energy.
0: Oh, you don't cleanse toxins by washing it.
1: Also, who does it in Hawke's Bay? Like, let's just get to the bottom. Pardon the pun. Let's get to the bottom of this.

0: 4487, I highly doubt we're going to have anyone stepping up to the plate for this, but
1: I think those believers out there, those bum believers, might come through. Oh, they might be a bit embarrassed. I don't know. You can text, and if you don't want us to call you back, we won't. Just let us know. But I'm interested about the health benefits to this, guys.
0: It's 4487, our text number.

0: 7:16, the Hits Hawke's Bay. Rein Me In. It is Sam Fender and Olivia Dean. You know, there's not too many people rushing to tell us about how good their bodies feel after home enemas, and I'm not surprised. If you are a home enema enthusiast, it's not something that you shout from the rooftops, is it? Get around to the dinner table at the Friday night, have beersies and being like, guys, you would not believe the benefits of sticking a hose up your jacksie and giving yourself a good rinse out.
1: But I think that's the thing. Like, so it's one of those kind of secret things that it makes you feel so good that you do want to make sure that everyone else knows about it.
0: I don't think that's the case.
1: They just don't want to know about it publicly, which is, I can understand. I was watching this show last night. That's why we're talking about it, because there was these two Aussie guys and they had a list of things to do in India. And one of them was to get this amazing massage. And at the end of it, they both got enemas. And I was just wondering what the health benefits are, because clearly one of them had done a lot of them at home and he really, really rated them. Yeah. I don't

0: think I'll, like I said, I don't think I'll include it in my morning ritual.
1: It's really, it's quite an intimate thing to ask somebody to do, eh? Can you give us a back rub and then at the end just give me a bit of a rinse out? It's just...
0: It's just the... I don't know.
1: Oh, I don't know, Meeks. I don't think I'm going to add it into my routine.
0: No balm for you?
1: No balm for me. No.
0: Look, you might want to take one now, guys, because, of course, if you're heading over to Taupo this weekend, remember that loo is now shut at the Tarawera Cafe.
1: Oh, yes. So the halfway stop toilet.
0: Have a bit of a rinse out first, maybe.
1: And I know people saying that there were portaloos next to the toilets there.
0: Oh, okay.
1: But those portaloos, they were part of the council toilet situation because the water to the said toilets had an issue, the water flow to refill the system. So they had put the portaloos in. So as well as the closure of the toilets, I do believe, and please correct me if I'm wrong if you saw them there, that the portaloos are going away also and there will not be toilets at all there.
0: Okay, we're clenching as we speak, right? Because it's like one of those things, if you know it's not there, your body wants to go.
1: Just do your enema before you do the nape your toe pull. That's the new rule for everyone in all players.
0: Let's start a slogan. Yeah. Adam and Megan on the hits. Enema, yes.
1: Enema before State Highway 5.
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11: Breakfast. Adam and Megan on the heads.

0: Adam and Megan, the Hits Hawke's Bay, 25 past 7. Quite disappointed in the best song ever voting. Because
1: I kind of first of all, not.
0: Smells Like Teen Spirit, which could well have been the best song ever, got voted out. But then they thought, oh, well, that's okay. At least Nirvana have another chance, right?
1: Yeah, they had another chance yesterday afternoon. They had the chance and they blew it.
0: They blew it.
1: Because Nirvana Come As You Are lost, and it was 51%, so it was close.
0: Yeah.
1: To a song we're all loving at the moment, which is this one, The Cranberries and Dreams.
0: This one?
1: Yeah.
0: Took out Nirvana.
1: Took out Nirvana. Yes, it did. But that's what happens, you know.
0: I With think 51% song, of the vote.
1: Yeah, this song is more popular at the moment.
0: Because they're all singing Zombie too.
1: Yeah, they're singing this one.
0: I love The Cranberries.
1: Yeah, they do. And so, and this is the one that lots of people choose as backing to their reels. Like, I hear it all the time on reels now. So I think that's why. Sorry, Nirvana, you got to get your songs back up on social medias.
0: Also going through yesterday, the Spice Girls were stopped. The Backstreet Boys, Ed Sheeran's Thinking Out Loud.
1: Ed Sheeran beating Foo Fighters, Learn to Fly.
0: That sucks. I'm sorry.
1: I'm okay with that.
0: I'm not okay with that. I am not okay with that. I know you love Thinking Out Loud, but Learn to Fly over that. Thinking Out Loud over the Foo Fighters? Come on.
1: Hey.
0: Where's our rockers at? Where's our rock voters?
1: I don't know, but I'm happy about it. So look, we've got another one at 8 o'clock with us and then another one at 9 o'clock, right throughout the day, of course. But get ready to vote. I can't wait to see what you're going to think about these two coming up at 8 o'clock.
0: It is 7:27, the Hits Hawke's Bay with Adam and Megan.
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1: In this update, Kiwis in Iran are being urged to get out now if they can as fighting escalates. A polar blast will bring freezing temperatures, snow and icy roads across much of the South Island this weekend. Five Kiwi specialists are heading to North America to help battle wildfires. And golfer Ryan Fox is home with the Open Championship's Claret Jug. He plans to stop off at a bakery so he can grab what he describes as a steak, bacon jam and cheese pie.
15: Kia ora, it is 29:28 and the weather today is looking pretty good. Cloud building and potentially a shower later on, a high of 17, 7 the overnight low. Saturday sees a high of 15 degrees with sunshine and Sunday a high of just 11 as the rest of the country sees a lot of snow. People who head to the North Island ski fields will be taking a good hard look at the forecast as there's set to be a fair dumping on the Maunga. So those that want to go to the snow could potentially be happening soon. That's your weather with Paddy's, $6.50 bubbles and Paddy's Ale all day, every day at Paddy's.
14: 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Adam and Megan on the heads.
15: Oh, come on in to Friday, the 24th of July today.
16: Kim is back at 7:45 to have one last crack at the Alpha Quiz. She's been playing all week. She's had some really, really good days. Yesterday, yep, it was a horrible day. That's okay.
15: Horrible, back terrible again. Day. I don't know that there would have been anyone even listening that would have got a 10 out of 10 yesterday, do you think?
16: No, it was a tricky one. I always check in at home and they struggled with it too.
15: Yeah, yep. Oh, we'll see what happens in around about 15 minutes time or so. This is Taylor Swift, The Fate of Ophelia. The Hits Hawke's Bay with Adam and Megan. Morning.

0: Adam and Megan on the Hits Hawke's Bay at 25-8. You know, Meeks, we live in a society where things often are available to us at the snap of the fingers. You can order, if you feel like, a burger and you're sitting at home and you are maybe incapacitated in some way to drive, you can still get one delivered to your house within 10 minutes.
1: It's amazing, isn't it?
0: It's an instant society, isn't it, really? You know, even if you wanted, if you wanted a television, your television was on the fritz and you're like, I've got the money there, I'm going to buy a new one, which none of us have, but if you did, you could get one delivered to your house probably that same day. And so I think that breeds us a lot of impatience in our lives. We start to expect things to happen rather rapidly. And that certainly is true for entertainment, isn't it? For shows.
1: Oh, God, yeah. And we have, it's like you've got so much to choose from now.
0: Yes.
1: An overwhelming amount sometimes. It's overwhelming, and we spend at least half of the TV time deciding what to watch to make everybody happy. We never had that luxury. You watched what was on TV 1 or TV 2, or you went to bed. If it wasn't
0: exactly
1: McFarlane Gadsby and you didn't like it, off you trot.
0: Yeah, and the other thing you used to do is you used to have to wait a week for a show, and that's very rare these days that you have to wait an entire week for shows to come out. Even with shows that are on linear television or normal TV, a lot of them are built to be 3 or 4 nights a week. So you've got your kind of MasterChefs and those sorts of shows where you get a few hits each and every night before you've gone through. You don't have to wait a week.
1: Absolutely. And if it's not on normal TV, you can go and watch it streaming.
0: Same
1: show.
0: Exactly.
1: So you're having to wait at the moment for a show.
0: Oh, mate, I am sitting there. My favourite show, in fact, it just ticks all the boxes for me, is the show Alone, where there's people who go out into the wilderness and have to fend for themselves, build a hut, hunt animals, fish, keep themselves alive, and go the distance to win a substantial sum of money.
1: Yeah, you kind of got me onto this last year. It is quite riveting.
0: I just love it. I love everything about it. As a kid who grew up in Turingi and, you know, out in the bush as frequently as I could, and thought of myself as a bit of a bushman, even though I wasn't, it just takes me back and it makes me, I don't know, I just love it. There's something about it. But it's a show that now is coming out. There's a world championship version that had a Kiwi on it.
1: What happened to the Kiwi?
0: Well, I don't want to do spoiler alert.
1: Oh, okay, gotcha.
0: Spoiler, little spoiler alert there if you haven't watched it.
1: We proud of the Kiwi?

0: that he just made it there. Proud right. that he, they're proud that he just made it as a, to be a part of the show.
1: Okay. Can read between the lines.
0: but it's one of these shows that you have to wait a week for the new episodes to come out. And it is a real test of my patience.
1: I bet it is.
0: Because they leave you on a cliffhanger each week too. They're good at that. They leave you on like, oh, there's been a new animal got, or there's potentially a new animal got, or because caught the biggest fish, or he's injured, or something like that. And you're just like this desperation to have that flow-on effect of Netflix where you can just go episode, episode, episode, episode and see what happens. It really is there, man. And I'm... It frustrates the ever-loving crap out of me.
1: It reminds you just put them all of up. When you were 12, eh?
0: Yes.
1: Like, and you had to wait each week for MacGyver or the A-Team. You
0: exactly
1: know, and
0: right.
1: You can do about it. Do you love that show, though, because you think you would like to do it?
0: I don't think I would. I don't think I'd cope with the solitude, although I do spend a lot of time living with my own brain because of this job and, you know, the household situation we have.
1: Yeah, but you're with Wi-Fi, right?
0: But I've got Wi-Fi.
1: Yeah.
0: And that's what I use a hell of a lot of time. So I think that if I spent the time with just the company of my own brain for weeks on end, I think I'd go mad.
1: And that's why I take my hat off to these people because far out, after watching a few episodes, there is no way I could do what they do. Like, they have to become quite feral.
0: They really
1: do. You have to be prepared to eat anything.
0: You have to be prepared to hit a beaver on the head with an axe. That takes a strong person, doesn't it?
1: That's what I've had to do.
0: Yeah, what if you if you're into the outdoors, I highly recommend Alone. I think it's on TVNZ Plus. A beaver.
1: With the big teeth and the wee tail. The big tail.
0: One of those, yeah.
1: Who's busy making you a dam. Making you a dam so you can fish and then you go and whack that beaver on the head.
0: You would not believe how much good fat there is in a beaver tail, mate. there's a lot.
1: You're ready to go, aren't you?
0: I know.

0: Adam and Megan on the hits. It is 16 to 8, Friday the 24th of July today.
1: All right, she's going to give it another crack. Let's give her a big Hawke's Bay, I don't know, high fives, fingers crossed, whatever you do to wish someone good luck.
0: Because good vibes, send good vibes.
1: Good vibes for Kim, who is up next with the Alpha Quiz trying to win $1,000.
0: Adam and Megan on the hits.
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0: 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Kia ora, it is 13 to 8 with Adam and Megan on the hits, Hawke's Bay, and time now for the Alpha Quiz.
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2: The Hits Alpha Quiz.
1: All right, we've had her on every single day this week. She's been an absolute delight. It is a lovely Kim from Havelock North, who I just found out has gone back to netball after, what was it, 6 years, Kim?
10: Yeah, okay. I used to play in Auckland, but haven't played in a while. But no, Clive's been a great club.
1: Clive is a good club, that's right. And so what position do you normally put a bib on for?
10: Goal attack.
1: Oh, you're a runner and a shooter.
0: Gee, how's the Achilles?
10: I wouldn't call myself a runner.
0: How's the Achilles holding up?
10: Yeah, not bad. No, it was the calf muscles that struggled a little bit this season.
1: Yeah. And so do you play, is it like four quarters that you guys play? That's stock standard these days, isn't it? Oh, 10-minute quarters.
10: 10-minute quarters, yeah.
1: Jeez, if only I'd known that, I could go back myself.
0: So you'll be out in the cold this weekend, giving it another nudge?
10: Yeah, being older, we generally play in the afternoon, so it's not as bad.

0: Oh, nice. Love that.
1: Oh, look, that's ladies' hours. That's great.
2: Yeah.
1: All right, Kim. I know you have worked so hard on this Alpha Quiz. Well, forget about yesterday. That was horrible. I've got a feeling today is going to be better. Your letter today is the letter B.
0: For bloody beautiful. I've just won a grand.
1: Beautiful. You've just won a grand. If you win $1,000 today, Kim, what is the first thing you'd go out and do with it?
2: Pay off the credit card because I just booked a trip to Raro.
0: Sweet. There were some pretty good deals. I saw return flights for like $699 or something at the
1: moment.
2: There were some pretty good deals, so that's a happy birthday, 40th present to myself for next year.
0: Oh, cool. Very nice.
1: You've got to plan it yourself, eh? Well done. Oh, well, let's get you there to Rarotonga, as Bradley Walsh from The Chase would say.
0: All your answers start with B. You've got 10 of them to get through. Pass if you don't know. We'll come back around to it if you're looking for a name. Generally, it's a first and last name. Your first answer is your final answer. And if you get them all right, we'll give you a grand. Kim, for the final time this week, are you good to go?
2: Yep, let's do it.
0: Your time starts now.
1: What do you get when you whip heavy cream?
2: Butter.
1: An American company known for manufacturing commercial airplanes.
2: Boeing.
1: Who performed at the halftime show at this year's Super Bowl?
2: Bad Bunny.
1: A popular brand of beer in Indonesia seen on tourist singlets.
2: Bintang.
1: Dhaka is the capital of which South Asian nation?
2: Pass.
1: A temporary, often improvised shelter used especially by mountaineers.
2: Bivouac.
1: Who won the 2008 US presidential election?
2: Biden.
1: A British manufacturer of luxury cars and SUVs.
2: BMW.
1: Amy Winehouse's hit, Back to What?
2: Pass.
1: The iconic bounty hunter in Star Wars.
2: Pass.
1: Dhaka is the capital of which South Asian nation?
2: Bangladesh.
1: Amy Winehouse's hit, Bat...
2: Black.
0: We're going to give you that one after the buzzer. We're going to give you that one after the buzzer.
1: Kim's made a comeback. We can safely say Kim
2: so much better than you
1: has
2: today.
1: Made a comeback.
0: Way better. Way better. Amy Winehouse has hit. There it is. We'll play it in the background while we go through your answers. What do you get when you whip heavy cream? You get butter. An American company known for manufacturing commercial airplanes is Boeing. Who performed at the halftime show at this year's Super Bowl? Bad Bunny. Popular brand of beer in Indonesia, seen on tourist singlets. Had one or two myself. The old Bintang. Dhaka is the capital of which South Asian nation? Bangladesh. Temporary, often improvised shelter used especially by mountaineers, bivouac. You were absolutely smoking through it up until that point. Who won the 2008 US presidential election? You said Biden. We're looking for Mr. Barack Obama.
2: Yeah.
0: Yeah. A British manufacturer of luxury cars and SUVs. There, we were looking for Bentley.
2: Yeah.
0: Amy Winehouse's hit playing in the background is Back to Black, so you get a ding there just after the buzzer. And the iconic bounty hunter in Star Wars was Boba Fett. That was the one we were looking for there. Look, you get another round of applause,
1: you do,
0: mate.
1: Kim.
0: Because you've been an outstanding contestant.
2: So much better than yesterday, at least.
1: Yes. Oh, yeah. Kim made a comeback. There is no doubt about that. And thanks for giving us your time each and every morning this week. It has been great having you on the hits with Adam and Megan. Sorry we can't give you $1,000.
2: That's all right, guys. Happy Friday.
0: Yeah, yes. Happy Friday, mate. Best of luck at the netball this weekend. Have a great time.
2: Thank you.
0: See ya.
1: Kim. All right, that means another new contestant next week. Hawke's Bay, is it going to be you?
0: Text Alpha and your name to 4487 if you'd think you'd like to step up to the plate and give it a bit of a nudge. Brand new contestant for the Alpha Quiz with five chances, just like our friend Kim did. Here's Miles Smith. Stay if you want to dance. The hits Hawke's Bay, Adam and Megan.

0: Adam and Megan on the hits. It is 5 to 8. We've got our next best song ever battle coming up very shortly. Your votes count.
1: And look, coming up after 8 o'clock, we're going to delve into those little things that you say just to annoy your other half, just to keep the spice alive in the relationship. Hey, can I do a shout out though? I was at the outlet yesterday. Now, if you don't know, the outlet, you know, in the shops with Kmart and St. Pierre's and all of those places, is closing down, and they've got a heck of a sale on at the moment. So go by yourself and take the time. Because you're going to want to go through every single piece of item there.
0: Clothing galore in there,
1: right? Clothing galore.
0: From kind of like active wear to winter wear to waterproof clothing, loads of stuff.
1: Other bits and pieces as well. I had my eye on a Bodum cake mixer.
0: Oh, yeah.
1: Anyway, I just wanted to give those guys a shout out because it's super busy in there at the moment, and I had such amazing service from them yesterday. So thank you very much. And yeah, get in before it goes. I think it's changing to just online from what I understand.
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5: In this update, the man who killed Nelson police officer Lynn Fleming will find out his sentence today after being found guilty of murder earlier this year. Hayden Tasker deliberately drove into police officers on New Year's Day 2025, also injuring Senior Sergeant Adam Ramsey. Three major media companies have lost their bid to publish full details from the coronial inquest into Pauline Hannah's death. The Auckland Health Executive died at her Remuera home in 2021, and her husband, Philip Polkinghorne, was found not guilty of her murder.
6: Chief Coroner Anna Tutton has ruled details suggesting the method of Pauline Hannah's death or descriptions of her death as suicide will be suppressed. NZME, Stuff and RNZ argued reporting of the inquest would be almost impossible without relief from those restrictions. However, the Suicide and Media Expert Panel advised the coroner further reporting carried a significant risk of copycat behaviour.
5: Social media trends claiming women will get bulky from the gym or develop a so-called runner's waist are making some think twice about exercising. Exercise New Zealand says the advice from online influencers is completely made up. And the Commonwealth Games opening ceremony is underway in Glasgow with King Charles and Queen Camilla among those watching on. Kiwi judo star Maura de Villiers and weightlifter David Lettier carrying the flag and baton for New Zealand.
7: It's a privilege, not a right, all the hard work that's gone into everything that I do with weightlifting, and I feel super proud to represent not just myself but my family and my community.
5: In sport, the claret jug has reached New Zealand. Golfer Ryan Fox has touched down at Auckland Airport with his family this morning as part of a brief tour home with the Open Championship prize. Fox says he's come prepared to do what he does best if conditions permit.
8: I've got the golf clubs. We'll see how it goes over the next few days. I'd like to catch up and play with some mates. I have had a look at the weather forecast. It doesn't look real good over the next little while.
5: And Warriors coach Andrew Webster is frustrated with the social media rumours about the club's recruitment. In that sport, I'm Bryn Rudkin.
9: Hi there, it is 8.01 and we've got a clear blue sky start to the day. As we climb to 17 degrees, we will see some cloud building and potential for some light showers this afternoon. For the most part across the weekend though, fine sunshiny weather. It is just going to be cold. 14 tomorrow and 11 on Sunday. That's your weather with Paddy's. $6.50 bubbles and Paddy's ale all day, every day at Paddy's.
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9: Rightio, your votes count, even if they sometimes don't go our personal way, like the Foo Fighters getting voted out. Like Nirvana getting voted out. I mean, that's, and a couple of those with only 51% of the vote too.
10: So it is close. 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
4: 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Battle 18, song

0: I'm not going to say it again because I can't say his name properly. Like an enema, but it's an enema. Just stop right there. I'm going Mark Ronson and Bruno Mars. That Uptown Funk gets you going on a Friday.
1: And I'm going to go Eminem without me because I just think Eminem should beat Mark Ronson and Bruno Mars.
0: But why?
1: Because he's better than Bruno Mars.
0: Says who? Says Adam Green.
1: It says me.
0: All right, so vote.

0: This is what you got to do, guys, because Eminem could get through if you don't vote. Enema. I can't say it. But Mark Ronson and Bruno Mars probably deserves to be, I would say, the best song ever.
1: Nah, I'm over that. That's definitely not the best song ever. No way is that the best song ever.

0: Adam and Megan, the Hits Hawke's Bay. It is 8:06. Welcome to Friday morning, another beautiful one in Hawke's Bay as we rock into an Adam's Reddit. It's a plain and simple one this time.
1: Adam's Reddit. He reads Reddit, so you don't have to.
0: Reddit website where you can ask or do just about anything, find any kind of thing that you're into, or you can just go to something called Reddit Ask Woman. Ask Woman is questions about women's thoughts, lives, and experiences, dedicated to asking women questions.
2: I love the fact they've mansplained it for us.
0: Yes.
2: Thank you, guys.
0: Okay, guys, this is where you can ask women. Is woman asking woman, or men asking woman, or anyone asking woman what they think? And this one simply asks from user Kaffa20, and ask woman, what are some things you do on purpose to annoy your partner?
2: So a woman's asking this to other women?
0: Yep.
2: Okay.
0: What are some things you do on purpose to annoy your partner?
2: Like just to get a bit of a laugh out of them, or just because you know that it riles them up. Like, yeah, I don't know, the fridge open once you get your milk out for your coffee and then popping it back, waiting for the fridge to talk to you before your husband comes storming in like a bull at a gate, shut the fridge door, that kind of stuff.
0: You wouldn't intentionally do that to him, would you?
2: No, but it's the, who cares? The fridge is open for a little bit. I'm in and out of the fridge. I'm in and out of the freezer. I'm not going to leave it open all night, just like the door. When I'm in and out of the door to get a piece of firewood to bring the washing in, I'm not leaving the door open all night. It's just for 20 seconds. Yeah, it's not going to bring...
0: World. You're opening it up to the cold world to go and get your firewood.
2: It's not going to be here nor there on the power.

0: Trouble, the firewood, or the operation of the fridge.
1: Oh my God, I can see why he gets.
2: So there are some interesting answers in here. And a lot of them are just like fun annoy,
0: yeah.
2: Not annoy.
0: Not enough to get divorced over.
2: But I think depending on the circumstance that said things are done and the mood that the significant other is in, could they actually annoy? Maybe they could. 4487 on the text. 0800 00 4487. 0800 00 hits. This is Ask Woman. What are some things you do on purpose to annoy your partner? I'll have some of the results for you next.
0: Because the funny thing is, we all do it. Because women, that's how we think. Like, we like to just keep them on our toes. I don't think men have it in their thought capacity to do something on purpose to annoy us. They're just...
2: We try to pacify you.
0: Yeah, yeah, yeah.
2: Each it's minute of every single day, things, it's trying to pacify.
0: It's things that they do that annoy us, but they're never doing them on purpose.
2: No.
0: Their brain just doesn't think like that. Whereas, oh, we've thought it out. Don't yeah. you worry about that.
2: Somba, it's Home Wrecker, the Hit Talks Bay with Adam and Megan, 809.

0: Adam and Megan on the Hits Hawke's Bay. It is 8:12. Adam's Reddit this morning is a simple one-liner.
1: Adam's Reddit. He reads Reddit so you don't have to.
0: What are some things you do on purpose to ignore your partner? Aston r/ask woman.
2: Because, yeah, they've nailed it. Like I said, I don't think guys actually think this thing through. I mean, everything they do does annoy us, but they don't intentionally do it, whereas we do. Uh-huh. We just like to keep them on their toes, maybe add an air of mystery about us. Just kind of keep the vibe alive.
0: I mean, it's akin to dads and their kids doing like, I'm hungry. Hi, hungry. I'm dad. Over and over and over. Yeah. It's that sort of stuff,
2: that
0: right?
2: That kind of stuff, yeah. So fun little things that you know annoy your other half, but you do them anyway.
0: Emergency Wedding 446 says, poke his butt when he walks upstairs.
2: Oh.
0: So it's a simple little thing to do, isn't it?
2: Yep.
0: Or grab the butt cheeks, says Tea Time Zombie.
2: Okay.
0: We don't have stairs at home, so that's not something that could go into our household. Rap1D Mango says, produce names of sports players or teams wrong.
2: Yes, that's a good one.
0: And on
2: you
0: purpose.
2: Can do that across all genres of anything that your other half is interested in. Like, for me, I will pronounce Pokemon wrong intentionally. I will pronounce Warhammer things wrong intentionally. I'll pretend I don't know he's got an army of orcs and I say it's something else. Anything that
0: what's
2: he's
0: that,
2: interested in.
0: What's that army of monsters you got
2: yeah,
0: there?
2: Yeah, yeah,
0: what's
2: yeah.
0: the army of, what are those guys?
2: Or I just refer to them as dolls.
0: Dolls.
2: Always makes him really, really happy. And sometimes I'll just pretend that I'm really dumb. So the kids will ask a question and yeah. I'll give the completely wrong answer to it.
0: On purpose.
2: And Ben just sits there and you can see his eyes, like just like you do, he raises his eyebrows a little bit and he goes, I don't think that's necessarily right, babe.
0: What do you get out of this? You just get a little kick.
2: I just love to see you fall for it every time.
0: Somebody agrees on that. Nursing student said, I do this, but talk about golf in completely wrong terms.
2: Yep.
0: Like, how many points does he have?
2: Yeah.
0: Why isn't there a referee?
2: Yes, yes.
0: This cruel person, wannabe shot caller, says, I put dryer sheets inside his folded socks. So when he goes to put his socks on in the morning, there's a dryer sheet inside them.
2: Oh, that's cruel.
0: That's diabolical.
2: That's really cruel.
0: That's not even like, that's not even in the fun side of things. Put my cold toes on his stomach, says this person on the text.
2: What about just throw out clothes that you absolutely can't stand and pretend that you don't know where they went?
0: Oh, that drives me wild.
2: Stuff that we all do?
0: My hard-worn, hard-loved, vintage, stretched neck T-shirt that I've held on to for 22 years has been thrown in the bin.
2: As a duster?
0: I don't think that's done to annoy you, is it? I like to... She doesn't like... Oh, when I eat ice cream straight out of the carton, it can't stop me if I'm eating a flavour that she doesn't even eat. Well, that's not that bad, isn't it? It's not that diabolical, that person.
2: What are you going to add to this list, Talks Bay, 4487 on the text?
0: What do you do to intentionally annoy your partner?
2: Yeah, yeah.
0: I find it's nice to, like, repeat things. If you're driving past a particular store or you have a thing, if you can just, like, say the same story or the same thing over and over and over and over and over and just keep doing it.
2: Yeah.
0: But say it with, like, it's a brand new story every time. That works, hey?
2: We've got that with Crazy Good in Ahiriri. I don't know how this story even started, but I would say to him, you know where Crazy Good is, the coffee shop in Ahiriri? And he's like, oh, is it? No, and he doesn't know. It's like he grew up in Ahiriri. So that's our little thing like that. You know, near Crazy Good?
0: Yeah. I know where Crazy Good is. You know where Crazy Good is? 8:16, the Hits Hawke's Bay with Adam and Megan. 4487 on the text.
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0: 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You won't regret it.
1: Well, that's not entirely true. You could.
2: Adam and Megan on the hits.
3: Adam and Megan, the Hits Hawke's Bay, it is 8:18. Okay, we're going to round this out, but what I do think is, in this Adam's Reddit, which was asked, what do you do to intentionally annoy your partner, the sheer volume of comments there, I think there must be inherently built into us, and particularly women, that they just love to dig a little, keep things spicy.
4: On the text morning to our listener who said, men do it too, guys.
3: Oh, yeah.
4: My partner is so annoying sometimes. He intentionally disagrees with things I'm talking about, so I get riled up and argue my side. He absolutely loves it. He always ends up laughing and saying, you're so cute when you're mad, which makes me even grumpier.
3: That's a goodie, the old disagree with somebody, even when you don't actually disagree with them. If you just want to see what will happen.
4: I know. did we land on the moon?
3: We did land on the bloody moon, yes. We'll finish with Cupcake Judas, who has a list of things that she does to annoy her significant other. I act like I'm going to give him a kiss and stick my tongue in his ear instead. Pretend like I'm going to slam my metal water cup in his car cup holder. He loves his car and he'll gasp and chuckle because I would never actually damage his stuff. I hide behind a door and jump scare him. I snuggle my face into his neck and then make really loud snort or growl sounds and fake bite him, and it scares the out of him. I run towards the bed and pretend like I'm going to full force jump on him and then end up nowhere near him. It's so funny to see the fear. We always end up laughing about it all.
1: Well, I don't know about this. A person might be a little psychopathic.
4: I think there's problems there in that relationship. Yeah. Or maybe there's not.
3: Dua Lipa, Don't Start Now is the Hits Hawke's Bay. Keep your votes coming in for best song ever. Last chance to do so next.

0: Adam and Megan on the Hits Hawke's Bay, and that is Olivia Dean and So Easy. We have a battle waging at the moment. It is these two songs.
1: Best song ever. Battle 18, song 1.
2: Great song.
3: Don't believe me, just watch.
1: Yeah! Song 2.
0: Versus another great song.
2: Wow. Is it? That's the question. We'll let you know after 8:30, winning round 18 with 70% of the vote, which song is the better song?
0: My mate.
2: 70% of the vote's a big one.
0: Lent me his Subaru Legacy for a weekend to drive around in and left the Eminem CD in the CD player when I was living in Taupo.
2: Cool.
0: Yeah, loved it. Like, I can remember cruising along to that song on the Taupo Lakefront.
2: Well, will you be cruising around to it on the Marine Parade waterfront in about 5 minutes? We'll see.
0: 8:26, the Hits.
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3: In this update, Kiwis in Iran are being urged to leave as soon as they can as fighting continues to escalate. Some social media fitness trends are making women nervous about exercise, with claims the gym will make them bulky or running will change their body shape. Auckland drivers in Herne Bay are being greeted by emoji-style traffic signs during a trial at roadworks. And to the Commonwealth Games opening ceremony in Glasgow.
4: New Zealand!
3: Your flag bearer David Letty and baton bearer Moira de Villiers have led the Kiwi contingent.
5: Hello there, it is set to be a sunshiny day until this afternoon where a bit of cloud builds and there may be a very light shower. A high of around 14 degrees this afternoon. The overnight low tonight is not going to be frosty tomorrow morning, but it could be on Sunday with some sunshine and a reasonably cold day there. Okay, the Hits best song
6: ever.
5: Ooh,
6: this has been a goodie.
2: Best song ever. Round winner.
5: Who shall it be?
6: We had a bit of Bruno Mars and Uptown Funk.
5: Great song, don't get me wrong.
6: It's my kind of song.
5: It goes good at a wedding, doesn't
6: it? It's my kind of song for a Friday, and it was up against Eminem.
5: You got it, well done. But
6: between speaking about enemas and now Eminem without me, you and I were definitely divided on this one.
5: We were, and I said Eminem deserves to go through. Above Bruno Mars, which is a good song. And lo and behold, finally one of my calls has got 70% of the vote.
6: Yep.
5: And Eminem's Without Me goes through to the next round.
6: It was a strong one, guys. So enjoy this lovely upbeat song for your Friday morning.
5: For all 4.5 minutes of it, it's the Hits.

0: with that kind of result, 70% of the vote. Jeez. That's please, a butt whooping.
1: Please, no. That's Hawks a butt whooping. Please, no. Speaking of songs, I got to tell you this story. You know how there's songs out there that you could sing and you could leave a gap and everybody knows the word that kind of goes in the gap? Like, you know, like the Kiwi version of Rudolph the Red-Nosed Reindeer. Had a very shiny feeling, you're going to say it goes like a light bulb.
0: Like a light bulb.
1: That kind of thing. Or living next door to Alice. Alice, who the is
0: heck
1: Alice?
0: Who the heck is Alice? Or do did am I naive? Oh, wait.
1: Exactly.
0: Yeah.
1: I had this happen to me a couple of days ago, and it was just hilarious. I'm going to hum a tune. You know what it is, Adam. We'll hum it together. And I want our listeners to put in the word that is missing, okay? Because when I was at a supermarket recently at New World and Green Meadows, I was trundling out to the car, and the guy that was in charge of the trolleys was humming this song.
0: Okay.
1: He was humming, humming, humming. He stopped. He paused at the right moment. I yelled out the word. He laughed and said, about 10 people have done that today. I love you guys. You are the best. I couldn't help myself. I just had to do it.
0: Is he doing it on purpose, this guy?
1: I don't know, but he was putting a smile on our faces anyway. Yeah, just to see whether or not anyone would fill in the word.
0: Okay.
1: Now, so here's your chance, listeners. If you've got your phone, you can text through on 4487 what you think the word is. You'll all know it. I think it's a universal song. So we're going to start it now.
0: There would be no one out. There would almost be no one out there listening that wouldn't know this.
1: We'll give it a crack, okay? Let's go.
0: Do you know which word comes next?
1: And would you have done that if you saw someone singing that down the road? Because I think there's something within you. You
0: have to.
1: You've got to let it out. What is that word on that universal song?
0: And please let us know if you don't know it, because I think you'd be hard-pressed to find anyone that didn't know what fits in there. 4487 is our text number. This is Ella Langley. It's Choosing Texas.

0: It's Adam and Megan on the Hits Hawke's Bay. A fair few texts coming through on this one, Megs.
1: I love this. So I was at a supermarket recently, New World and Green Meadows, and the guy out there with all the trolleys was humming to himself a very particular song. And when he came to the spot, he paused and I yelled out a word and did a little bit of a dance, and he laughed and said, about 10 people have done that today. I can't get the song out of my head. You guys are the best. And we were all just getting down on the vibe.
0: Yeah, and we've got Jenna on the line. Hello, Jenna.
2: Hi.
0: We're going to sing it for you, and you do the word that you've texted through this morning. Okay?
1: All right, Jenna, are you ready to go?
0: Okay.
1: Okay, yep. Here we go.
2: Arriba.
0: Arriba. Jenna, I love you. I love you for doing it with such enthusiasm.
1: Because, Jenna, what do you think that word is? Arriba.
0: Arriba.
2: Like, let's go,
0: let's ramp up the party.
1: So, Jenna,
0: yeah. Oh, Jenna,
1: do you mind us asking how old you are?
2: I'm 38.
0: Okay. 38 years old.
1: So I think today is going to be one of those days, Jenna, that you were 38 years old when you realised.
0: This is a learning day for you. The word, Jenna, is tequila. You know the
2: tequila.
0: Beverage. You know the tequila. Beverage tequila. The drink. The shot. The tequila. Tequila, yeah. Sunrise. Tequila. The Eagles. Tequila. Tequila is what they are saying. not Arriba.
2: It is too.
0: Oh, Jenna, you
1: what
0: put a smile on my dial this morning, mate.
1: Yeah, we absolutely love Arriba. I'm going to change the words now to Arriba.
0: Yeah.
1: Whenever I sing that song. But for all of those who got tequila right, well done. And I think, Jenna, you'd be the same. Like, if you hear someone singing that, you got to pipe in, don't you?
2: Yeah, and I would have done exactly Arriba.
0: Yep. Oh, I love it. Hold on the line, Jenna. We're going to sort you out something from the prize cupboard for giving us a smile, all right? You stay right there. I love your enthusiasm. And right. We're actually going to play the remixed Alt and the Lost Civilization version of the song.
1: Yep, and you
0: can all sing along with Arribas or tequilas.
1: You can go Arriba, tequila,
0: choice.
1: Whatever you want today on a Friday.

0: tequila juice. Adam and Megan, the hits. Love that one.
1: We've had so much fun with that today. After hearing someone say that in the supermarket car park and all of us just jumping in with tequila because we can't help ourselves, we thought we would give Hawke's Bay a test. They know the word. And also, funnily enough, today is Tequila Day, celebrating your favourite drink, Adam.
0: It's my favourite beverage when turned into a margarita. A margarita with a salted rim, just your classic, not a frozen one, not a slushy one, just a regular one with salt on the edge. The salty, the sweet, everything comes together in that drink to tickle everything I like for some reason.
1: It just kind of sends all your taste buds humming. Well, have a tequila. I have to take myself off tequila.
0: Yeah.
1: Because for me, that's a drink that I just have major mind blanks on. There's something about it that does something not very good to my brain.
0: It's the alcohol.
1: It's potentially the alcohol.
0: It's 13:29 with Adam and Megan on the Hits Hawke's Bay. We have another Best Song Ever battle on the way this morning, coming up just after 9 o'clock.
2: Adam and Megan on the Hits with Bay European. 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

0: Adam and Megan, the Hits Hawke's Bay, that is the sound of Sienna Spiro and Material Lover. The Hits Hidden Breakfast is on the way. We've got a huge stack of prizes. Obviously, we are not hidden today. I think we actually had somebody with an attempt at a guess already, Megs, and that's welcomed. You are welcome to send a guess in. If you make a random correct guess before we actually go hidden, you'll certainly be in the draw to win the prizes.
1: Yeah, absolutely. But it's all going to be going down one day before the end of July, when we will be broadcasting the whole show from this hidden location. So we won't be sitting in here in the comfort of our studio with the air conditioning, looking out at our view of the Angkor Wat Bakery and Villa Esti, just down from you, Adam. I've just got a salon at the moment I've been poking my head in. We'll be somewhere

0: else.
1: Yes. And if you can guess where it is, you'll be in to win. If you can find us at the actual location, you also will be in to win.
0: Yeah, we've got $2,000 worth of prizes. So the person on the text guessing the correct location wins $1,500 in prizing. And then the first person to physically come and find us will win $500 cash.
1: Thanks to all our amazing prize providers who have come on board to give us a stack of stuff to give you guys, including Craft and Social, Havelock North Holiday Park, St. Andrew's Limes and Six Barrel Soda.
0: We've got Black Betty Barbecue. 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
0: So I guess it's if it's not today and we're doing it before the end of July.
1: Well, that's a clue in itself, isn't it? Here's Alex Warren, Ella Henderson, Carry You Home on the Hits.

0: 5 years down the road. Adam and Megan on the Hits Hawke's Bay, Alex Warren and Ella Henderson carry you home.
1: So, you know, we're kind of getting towards the end of the winter sports. We were having a chat with Kim earlier. She's played netball again after 6 years playing for Clive. Did you see the story? I can't believe this. And well done to the 12 Hawke's Bay netballers who are back home after being crowned the under 15 champions at the International Netball Festival on the Gold Coast. What? Girls, this is amazing. They kind of went into it thinking, oh, I don't know, we'll see how we go, it'll be fun. They kind of realised once they got into the competition they might stand a chance. And they ended up winning it with a really tough battle against Fiji. But the squad includes students, girls from 13 to 15 years old from Karamu High, Hastings Girls High, Napier Girls High and Sacred Heart College. And they did a heck of a lot of fundraising. Each player had to raise about $4,500 to cover flights and accommodation and the tournament costs. And you can imagine, could you imagine the screams when they actually won it? So well done to everybody involved in that. I mean, that's memories for a lifetime.
0: 2 to 9, the Hits Hawke's Bay with Adam and Megan.
2: Adam and Megan on the Hits with First Chiropractic Napier, helping Hawke's Bay families feel and function at their best.

0: most iconic voices, and he's coming back for two massive shows. The Hits proudly welcomes Bryan Adams. Yeah! 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
11: In this update, the Commonwealth Games in Glasgow have officially begun. King Charles and Queen Camilla were among the first on stage, stepping out of a Doctor Who TARDIS before finding their seats. Weightlifter David Lettier and judo athlete Moira de Villiers have led the 114 Kiwi athletes around the arena.
12: New Zealand!
13: They're great in all sports, but athletics and cycling have always been particularly profitable for athletes who wear the fern, and what an honour it is!
11: A polar blast is set to make for a freezing weekend across parts of the South Island, with Southland and Otago in the firing line. Temperatures are expected to plunge well below zero tomorrow night into Sunday. New Zealand is sending five wildfire specialists to the US to help with the huge fire season in North America.
14: Canadian Prime Minister Mark Carney says heat waves and dry weather have combined to create one of the most intense wildfire seasons in the country's history. Fenn says its staff will work as helicopter operations managers, a heavy equipment boss, and an operations branch director to help with fire suppression. A fifth personnel from our forestry industry will be in a liaison role representing New Zealand.
11: And Exercise New Zealand is warning women not to judge fitness advice by how an influencer looks. Richard Betty says influencers make money using their bodies as the example, but what they're saying is all made up. In sport, golfer Ryan Fox has touched down at Auckland Airport with his family this morning as part of a whistle-stop tour home with the Open's claret jug. He's feeling a little peckish.
15: Just spend some time with mum and dad. I'll get the trophy out of the case and show it off, and probably wouldn't mind a pie either, to be honest. There's a local bakery near us that does steak, bacon, jam and cheese, so if I've got one of those going this morning, that might be me.
11: And former Silver Fern Phoenix Karaka has concerns about the future of the ANZ Premiership under Netball New Zealand's leadership. And that's sport, I'm Bryn Rudkin.
16: Kia ora, beautiful morning, bit of cloud building across the day, potentially some showers later on. The weekend fine, but

0: cold. Sunday's high just 11 degrees in the region. Tonight's overnight low 7. And that's your weather with Paddy's. $6.50 bubbles and Paddy's Ale all day, every day at Paddy's.
1: All over the bay. Adam and Megan on the heads.
2: Did Ryan Fox just say he wanted to go home and have a steak, bacon, jam and cheese pie at the bakery near him?
0: Jam.
2: Did he say jam in there? Steak? Bacon jam. Not just jam.
0: What's bacon jam?
2: You know how you can get like onion jam and things like that, like bacon jam. Like bacon.
0: But there's jam. No such thing as bacon jam.
2: Bacon jam. Bacon jam.
0: Bacon jam is not a thing.
2: No, I think it is. This is making much more sense now. I think it's just like you boil your bacon down with 3 kilos of caster sugar and then you have it on your toast. Anyway, I think we should find out a little bit more about that. I think it's actually a thing. I just watched a little video of him coming home.
0: You're saying this so confidently that bacon jam is a thing.
2: I think it is a thing. I'm not lying about this one. I'm being absolutely, because you know I'm such a foodie.
0: Okay.
2: I think bacon jam is totally a thing. But I just saw him giving his dad, Ryan, a big old hug and then waiting at the Travelator for his golf clubs to come through. It's just so Kiwi, isn't it?
0: It is so, it's nice. And he rode home in the business class, but with the cup next to him on where the champagne cup would usually go.
2: Right, bacon jam recipe.
0: Yeah, it's real.
2: Make the jam in one pan with bacon, onions, garlic, balsamic vinegar, brown sugar. Sorry, Megan.
0: It's real. It's 100% is real. It looks delicious. I want to put it on toast.
2: Doesn't it look amazing?
0: Okay, battle time.
1: The Hits, best song ever. Battle 19, song

0: feel a bit sorry for S Club 7 and the S Club party.
1: There ain't no party like an S Club party.
0: But I don't think there's going to be a party for them this hour. But that's a good song, but Goo Goo Dolls and Iris is so massive at the moment.
1: It was massive, but now it's burnt out. People have done the 90s thing. If you posted one of those now, the kids would go, ugh.
0: I don't care about the kids. I don't care about the kids.
1: Last month.
0: Someone did one the other day, and I was like, oh, yes. I'm still loving that
1: You're
0: vibe.
1: You're still here for it.
0: Text vote through to 4487, which whichever one you want to go through, or you can go to thehits.co.nz, and you've got about 24 minutes to do so.
1: There ain't no party like an S Club party. They said it themselves. It's not there ain't no Goo Goo Dolls party like a Goo Goo Dolls party.
0: Doesn't matter about the song title, the lyrics, or anything, Mr. There Is No Bacon Jam. Can still win.
1: There is bacon jam. I was wrong. I shouldn't have questioned you. You are entirely right. And it looks so yum. I'm going to make it. It's the Hits. Ooh.

0: Adam and Megan, the Hits Hawke's Bay, it's 9:13. That is Olivia Dean and Baby Steps.
1: Hey, there's an interesting amount of votes coming through already. Morning, Jodie. She's going, there ain't no party like an S Club party. Then we've got quite a few coming through for the Goo Goo Dolls. Morning, Tanya, who said, has to be the Goo Goo Dolls because I named my second daughter after that song. And, yep, it's from the City of Angels movie. Love that movie.
0: That's Nicolas Cage.
1: Yes, it was sad.
0: An angel, wasn't it?
1: That's all I remember.
0: It's kind of cheesy now when you look back on it.
1: Yeah, but I just remember it being at the time, like when we were all in that genre of movies in the 90s. It was good.
0: Seth makes a choice. He's an angel who guides humans to the next life. And when he sees

0: Maggie, a heart surgeon trying to save a patient, he falls in love with her. And Seth makes a choice that changes everything.
1: Yeah, that's right. And it had Sarah McLachlan Angel on it. Like, the whole thing was just so, so good.
0: And like, Meg Ryan, that her most lovable.
1: Cute. We wanted to be Meg Ryan, didn't we?
0: Yeah.
1: We just wanted to have her life, her cute little haircut, you know, the orgasms that she had when Harry met Sally, the boyfriend that she had in Top Gun. We did. We wanted to be her.
2: The what?
1: We all wanted that, Adam.
2: I didn't.
1: Oh, you did.
0: I did.
2: Jimmy Eat World, the middle is the...

0: Adam and Megan on the Hits Hawke's Bay. Keep the boats rolling in for best song ever. Make your choice. Is it going to be the Goo Goo Dolls? Is it going to be There Ain't No Party Like an S Club Party, as they self-proclaimed?
1: I love that. It's like, build it and they will come.
0: Yeah.
1: Like, if we started doing the same, There Ain't No Party Like an Adam and Megan Party.
0: And then people walked in, they're like, you're damn right about that. This is average ass. There ain't no party like this. Ain't no party as terrible as this party.
1: Well, I'm in the kind of party mode at the moment, wondering what to do for my husband's 40th. I can talk about this now because he's on the road up to Gizzy.
0: Oh, nice.
1: We'll be at a reception.
0: Yeah, cool.
1: Because I had a 40-day-old baby when I turned 40.
0: Yeah.
1: So there's nothing for me to do there. Then when I turned 50, it's in December and there's nothing to do there because everyone is so busy and I was so strung out.
0: Yeah, for sure. It was only a week before Chrissy, basically.
1: Yeah, it's madness, right? Yeah, yeah, so yeah, I don't feel like I've really ever celebrated a big birthday aside from kind of my 21st to my 30th.
0: Yeah.
1: But wee Ben, young wee Ben, is about to turn 40 in August. And he wants to do something. He's quite a social person. And
0: he wants friends, whanau.
1: He does. Like, he loves that kind of stuff.
0: To crank up a party. Sweet. More about it?
1: Well, if we could have it at your place, because here's the thing. It's in the middle of winter. It's August 15th, right? Yeah. It's going to be cold as all you know what.
0: Yeah.
1: We've got a small house. It's not going to be good indoor-outdoor flow. If we have the fire going and leave the door open to go out onto the deck, he will throw a spaz. So
0: rent a hall, homies. Like, go to, I don't know, Miani Hall or something like that.
1: I don't want to rent a hall. Absolutely no way.
0: But why? No. Why?
1: No.
0: Why?
1: God, no.
0: Why?
1: Because to me, that's just a lot of pressure of, A, you've got to invite enough people to make a hall look busy.
2: You've got to deck it out.
1: You've got to, and don't get me wrong, they're great places to have these things if you're going to have a big shindig, like a wedding or something like that, but I don't want to do that.
0: But you do want to be a BYO option. You don't want to be paying like bar prices for everybody, because that's quite hard.
1: Yes, exactly. Mm. We want to be able to contribute a little bit, but we've got no money, so can't even afford a carton of milk at the moment. What would you suggest? I mean, you had your big 40th on your deck.
0: Yeah, we all know how that went down. a fair few invites. Lots of busy people that day, I tell you. There was lots of busy people that day that had things on and stuff to
1: do. Same thing, January,
0: and progressively,
1: right?
0: It was just January, and then like there was me, and there was my family, immediate family, and I say immediate family, just the, like literally my kids and ex-wife, and then there was you.
1: It was a small affair. It was very like if you
0: I
1: got
0: had
1: an
0: lots
1: invite
0: of drinks
1: that,
0: in the chili bin.
1: Yep.
0: I mean, you and I could have got absolutely blitzed because I had enough for like 15, 20 people, but no one showed up. So
1: okay, what did you do for your 40th Hawke's Bay?
0: Yep.
1: 4487, let us know, or any good spaces that I guess we could hire something out.
0: Yeah.
1: I'm feeling a bit reticent to do that, though, and I don't know why. It's because I'm not a party planner person.
0: No. And
1: I wish I was.
0: Yeah. Any ideas will be well and truly gratefully received.
1: Yeah, I mean, I would just like to do nothing and order him his favourite crispy pork tie from Thai Lotus. That's what I would like to do for his birthday, but I don't think that's going
0: to
1: fly.
0: But he wants to rage it up.
1: He wants to. I guess you've got to give him that. Life's hard, you know. He hardly ever gets to do
0: Plus
1: that.
0: Plus, he's young as your cradle snatcher. He's only 40. No wonder he wants to rage it up. He can still get up in the morning and bounce out of bed with a hangover.
1: That's right. We hate him.
0: Kings of Leon. It is you, somebody, the Hits Hawke's Bay with Adam and Megan. 4487 is our text number. 0800 00 4487. 0800 00 Hits. You can always call. It's the Hits.

0: It's Adam and Megan on the Hits Hawke's Bay, and a few suggestions coming through for your husband's 40th. You know, mine was me, you, and the kids, and my ex-wife, and that was very small and intimate, wasn't it? And then afterwards, I had a few more beverages. I had a big chili bin full for the people, and then had.
1: You just didn't want to share them, eh? You're like, oh, I'll keep them for myself.
0: Yeah. I didn't actually invite anyone. That sounds better, doesn't it? You are in December, so it's quite hard. You haven't really, and you're not really the party planner or party
1: not
0: sort of
1: to
0: person.
1: Play
0: some
1: one
0: people are
1: for myself. No, yeah. I kind of wish I was, but I really have never been. For my 21st, me and two other best friends, our parents paid for us to go to Sydney for the weekend, so
0: That's
1: I didn't
0: cool.
1: have to have a party.
0: Yep.
1: 30th, had a few drinks in Wellington. 40th, I had a 4-day-old baby and wondered what the hell had just happened to me.
0: Mm.
1: And for my 50th, it was December. It was a really hard time of year. Things were quite stressful for everyone concerned.
0: Mm.
1: And so I just kind of let that go as well.
0: So a couple of suggestions. Thank you, Jody. Thirsty Whale Harpoon Room, Meeks. Not too large to fill. You put on some nibbles. Guests buy their own drinks.
1: Oh, that's a good idea. And I think probably, you know, Ben growing up around there, it would be, he's come full circle.
0: He's been there.
1: Been around.
0: He's a youngin', now he's going there as an old.
1: He's going back as a 40-year-old. And thank you for this recommendation as well. The Paisley Stage, which I didn't realise you could hire.
0: Mm, warm atmosphere, you pay higher rate, guests pay for their drinks instead of gifts. The new location in Hastings Trade is great. I absolutely agree. I have
1: played
0: a gig there. It is beautiful.
1: What are you doing on August the 15th? Are you...
0: I don't think Ben would want me to rock out a house set being the rocker that he is. I'm not so certain a house set at the Paisley would be Ben's cuppa.
1: Oh, come on. This would give you a chance to reach out into a new genre.
0: New genres, yeah.
1: As long as you're playing Metallica, a bit of AC/DC. What else does he love in there?
0: I can do it.
1: You could throw in a little bit of old school stuff, you know, Raikouda. He'd be happy.
0: Me and him both like a bit of Raikouda. Yeah. We could do that. Okay, that sounds good.
1: Let's work on that.
0: Your winner for best song ever is on the way very shortly. We have a winner. We'll lock it in just a few minutes' time on the Hits.
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0: Adam and Megan, the Hits Hawke's Bay. It's 23 to 10, Friday morning. Here we go.
1: The Hits, best song ever. Round winner.
2: With 63% of the votes, and it's gone the way that I wanted it today. Sorry, Jody. Goo Goo Dolls and Iris taking it out, making it through to the next round.
0: Even though there ain't no party like an S Club party, we now say bye bye bye to S Club 7.
2: That's right. And hello and good luck to the Goo Goo Dolls.
0: Could this be the one that goes all the way? It's Iris, your best song ever, round winner on the Hits Hawke's Bay.

0: Adam and Megan, the Hits Hawke's Bay. It is 19 to 10. It's a Friday, so we've got the hit list for you today.
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2: All right, there's some great things happening around the Bay. Let's kick it off, of course, with Illuminate happening at Splash Planet. It was opening night last night. You'll find it again tonight, Saturday night and Sunday night. And this is amazing. First time it's been to the North Island. Just an amazing light show in and around Splash Planet. Heaps of rides, food trucks, all of that kind of thing as well.
0: Food trucks and rides on the outside, so you don't have to go through the gate to see the food trucks and rides. And then $16 a ticket and less for kids to get through the gate and check out this light show. Book out a couple of hours to do it because she's a biggie and it looks great. You can grab yourself a bargain at the Red Cross Knitting and Book Sale on Saturday, Cadbury Road, Onikawa.
2: Yeah, that sounds pretty cool. On Sunday at Toy Toy, we've got Magical Mischief with the Hawke's Bay Orchestra, which is a really cool, fun-filled concert that the whole family can go and enjoy. Cool. We've also got the Italian Film Festival on as well. You can check that out at the Globe Theatre.
0: And finish the weekend off with Saturday Night Laughs at the K Kitchen if you want to go and check out a bit of funnies. Plenty happening across the region. Enjoy yourself. That is your hit list on the Hits Hawke's Bay with Adam and Megan.

0: Adam and Megan on the Hits Hawke's Bay. That is Avicii and Arlo Black, Wake Me Up. I just saw an interesting fact. Well, and quite a sad fact about Avicii, actually. You feel like that's quite a modern song. But scrolling online, just as that song was playing, it said Avicii rose to prominence in 2011 with the singles Levels and was considered one of the most popular and successful EDM artists in the 2010s. He passed away in 2018, 2 years before COVID-19 had even happened.
1: Jeepers.
0: Avicii did not see COVID-19.
1: Yeah, and that's coming up. You know, it's 8 years. Soon it'll be 10. Geez, it makes time fly.
0: Time flies.
1: Hey, we're at the end of the week for us, which means, and the Hits Hidden Breakfast we haven't gone hiding yet.
0: No.
1: So that means it's sometime next week.
0: Could be Monday.
1: What do you got planned for Monday? So Adam doesn't know, right? We haven't told him when it's going
0: Why
1: to be.
0: Why don't you tell me? I do need to know so I can prepare myself yes. to go hiding.
1: Yeah, we'll probably let you know nearer to the time. Okay. If you get a secret text from me on Sunday night,
0: all right.
1: Know what's going on. But it means next week is going to be a big week because we will be hidden for one of the shows and we've got amazing prizes if you can find us.
0: Yeah, so please do join us next week. As well as that on the show, I guess we'll be making our way through a whole bunch more battles and on our way to the number one song that is going to take out the Hits Best Song Ever. Congratulations again to this morning's winners sending through that tune from the Goo Goo Dolls, which had its resurgence again thanks to social media and the What Were You Like in the 90s trend.
1: Yeah, I'm stoked about that because I love that song.
0: And then round before that, where did we see go through the round before that? It was a long time ago. Can't remember.
1: It was Eminem.
0: Eminem's Without Me. Yeah. With 70% of the vote. That was an absolute drubbing. A drubbing from Eminem. Deservedly so, of the song it beats. So make sure you listen out throughout the rest of the day. Get your votes in. Your votes do count.
1: In particular, if you love Dallas Cowboy Cheerleaders. 10 o'clock.
0: Yes, that's a biggie.
1: Is your hour if you love that.
0: And hey, just a quick personal shout out from me to the Big Barrel Hawks whānau, the final game of the season. Last night, look, we came away with a win in the Rapid League, and not the win in the Sales NBL, but it was a simply awesome season. We loved bringing you guys tickets and sending so many people along to check it out, and I just love being a part of it again. It's a great sport, it's a great spectator sport, and it's a fun thing to be a part of. So thank you to the whole team at the Big Barrel Hawks for having me.
1: And we get ready to launch into our partnership with the Magpies, which we love, and we've still, of course, got our boys, the Rovers. Napier City Rovers, who are doing incredibly well.
0: They are kicking ass, which is awesome. Mm. So up the mighty Hawke's Bay. Have a wonderful weekend. We'll catch you back here on Monday morning, the Hits Hawke's Bay.
1: See you Monday.
0: Bye.
1: Bye.
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1: Oh, I was just overtaking someone, officer. Could have only been a couple of k's over. But just for a second to get round them, you know? You're not going to ping me for that, are you? Surely just a warning. I've never even had a...
2: Crash involving three injured parties. Reported speeding vehicle collided with an SUV at an intersection. Two victims, stat one. We've lost the driver. We've heard it all. We've seen it all. Slow down.
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4: In this update, a director says the difference between AI-made films and human-made ones is authenticity. Tech billionaire Elon Musk claims his AI platform Grok will produce a feature-length version of Homer's The Odyssey before the end of the year. Kiwi actor-director Jennifer Ward-Leland.
5: Essentially, it's stealing from performers without compensation and without consent, because the machine itself doesn't know anything unless it's fed something. And what it is fed is millions and millions of performances.
4: A Facebook Marketplace necklace sale in Auckland's Howick, it turned into an armed robbery, with police saying the seller was held at gunpoint and the necklace was stolen. The Eagle helicopter tracked the getaway car to Point England, where two 19-year-olds were arrested and the necklace and gun were recovered. Labour is taking issue with comments made during a Radio Hauraki game of Shoot, Shag or Marry involving ACT candidate Paul Henry. Henry picked Labour leader Chris Hipkins as the person he'd shoot. The party's Willie Jackson.
6: We've had mass murders, we've got a lot of nuts running around, Jacinda can't at times come back to New Zealand, so you have to be careful.
4: Henry also said he'd shag Winston Peters. An Auckland FC's clash with Tottenham at Eden Park is about to become New Zealand's biggest football crowd ever, with more than 40,000 tickets sold for Sunday's match. Auckland FC boss Nick Becker.
7: We're well trained, well drilled, so I think it's going to be quite a close game, certainly for a good sort of 70 or 80 minutes.
4: In sport, Netball New Zealand chair Alistair Carruthers concedes the ANZ Premiership is struggling for viewers, even on free-to-air television. The domestic competition ran at a loss of $3.7 million this season. Figures show an average ANZ Premiership match was viewed by 51,800 people. And the Glasgow Commonwealth Games are officially underway. New Zealand's scaled-back team of 114 athletes have been welcomed at the opening ceremony. And that's sport, I'm Bryn Rudkin. The Hats Hawke's Bay weather with Paddy's, $6.50 bubbles and Paddy's ale all day every day at Paddy's. Cloudy skies increasing, chance of showers, we've got northerly winds, 17 the high, 8 is the low. Tomorrow nice and fine with northerly winds and a high of 15.
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8: Next week, Thursday, we will crown the Hits Best Song Ever, and it's a song that would have won every single battle round. So every hour we've got song against song. All of the songs currently battling have won their previous battle round, so it is going to get harder and harder as we go along. And this hour, it's between these two.
3: The Hits Best Song Ever. Battle 20.

Yeah, Blue or Rise, a bit of a guilty pleasure, taking on a big rock anthem, which traditionally have been hard to beat, AC/DC Thunderstruck. You can text the word VOTE to our number 4487, have your say. You've got about half an hour to get that in. And then we'll play the winning song, and it'll go forward through to the next round of the hits. Best song ever. It's

Good morning. Hope your Friday's gone off to a good start. It's Hayley with you. We've got two songs battling it out for the Sours battle for the Hits Best Song Ever. Blue All Rise taking on AC/DC Thunderstruck. You can get your votes in. Text VOTE to our number 4487. Only one of those songs can go forward through to the next round. It's the Hits.

0: Happy Friday, Manny and PJ back with you this afternoon. And as we head into the weekend, is there something you need to get across the line with your partner?
1: Yeah, get in touch with us. 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
0: Text through to 4487 and we'll see you from 3 on the hits.

such a nice feeling to get to the stage of the week. And wouldn't the feeling be amazing as well tomorrow night if you won $40 million, which is up for Lotto's Powerball? Hubby and I were dreaming today.

0: Amy Winehouse, you're on the hits. It's Hayley with you. We are getting you into that glorious weekend today. It is going to be a chilly one, man, for the Lower South Island this weekend. They reckon that they might get down to -7 degrees around Otago and Southland areas as well. That means snow, black ice. It's going to cause havoc with roads as well. But -7 degrees? Oh, your face would just be frozen at that temperature if you go outside. Coming up, we're going to tally the votes for Blue, All Rise and AC/DC Thunderstruck. Those are the two songs that have been battling each other this hour, and the winning song is going to play next on the hits.
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4: Blue, All Rise, has been absolutely wiped the floor with. They have been decimated. This is one of the biggest victories I've seen so far with a battle round. Winning round 20 with 75% of the vote is this one. I mean, you know what it is. The intro is iconic. AC/DC, Thunderstruck. It's going forward through to the next round to try and win the Hits Best Song Ever.

0: You're on the hits. We're also on iHeartRadio as well. 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Also with iHeart, we have the iHeartRadio Music Festival that is happening in Vegas that I want to get you to, you and a loved one, flying over 5 nights in Vegas and getting to see one of the world's biggest two-night music events. This is going to be massive. Benson Boone is going to be performing, Zara Larsson, also these guys. Goo Goo Dolls, and I want to get you there, and it is the easiest way that you can enter to get you and a loved one to Vegas. You just text me. It's the easiest way. Text Vegas to our number 4487. 4487, text Vegas, and that one little text can get you over on the trip of a lifetime. Coming up just after 11 o'clock, we've got another song battle for the hits, best song ever, and a great hit that is back on the playlist from Fergie on the hits.
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4: In this update, the impact of Nelson policewoman Lynn Fleming's murder has been laid bare at her killer's sentencing. Hayden Tasker was found guilty of killing Fleming and seriously hurting Senior Sergeant Adam Ramsey when he drove at the pier on New Year's Day 2025. Fleming's son, Aaron Olson.
5: I condemn the offender for his actions, but I refuse to allow myself to hate him. He's stolen too much from me and from this family, and I deny him the right to take any more.
4: Dave Latelli says he quit as NZ Muscle CEO just a week into the job after a wave of online abuse. The former boxer says the backlash over his appointment became too much as investigations into the supplement company continue.
6: It was like the perfect storm of hatred, even though I didn't make the mistakes and I was just trying to fix them.
4: More of New Zealand's most at-risk native birds are getting jabbed against bird flu, with DOC nearly halfway through its first round of vaccines covering 300 birds across five species. Phase 2 is expanding protection to 23 more species, including two types of kiwi. And tributes are pouring in for 21-year-old Christchurch woman Bella Byrne, who died from a cardiac arrest while holidaying on the French Riviera. Her mum says a huge amount of people are heartbroken. To sport, a rare opportunity in domestic rugby from 2:30 in Alexandra. Mid-Canterbury Hammers coach Matt Winters backing his side to nail a provincial upset when they challenge Otago for the Ranfurly Shield. They have had the date circled for some time on calendars in their barns, workshops and cowsheds.
7: You know, there's fellas going through calving at the moment, so calves are dropping. There's truck drivers sorting out what they need to sort out, build it. Yeah, all sorts. These fellas are all here for what I'd like to think probably the right reasons. They're all here just because they love it.
4: And Auckland FC have signed Australian defender Aaron Calver for the new A-League football season. In that sport, I'm Bryn Rudkin. The Hits, Hawke's Bay weather with Paddy's, $6.50 bubbles and Paddy's ale all day, every day at Paddy's. Cloudy skies increasing, chance of showers. We've got northerly winds, 17 the high, 8 is the low. Tomorrow nice and fine with northerly winds and a high of 15.
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8: Yes, we took your nominations a week or so ago, and now every hour we've got another song battle, song against song. You vote, the winning song goes forward through to the next round, and eventually Thursday next week we will land at the song that has won every single battle round, and they will be crowned the kudos of the Hits Best Song Ever. So this hour, it's between these two.
3: The Hits Best Song Ever, Battle 21, Song 1. 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
8: Quite different hits. We've got Lady Gaga, Poker Face, Black Eyed Peas, Let's Get It Started. Both of those songs have won their previous battle round. So as we go further, it's going to get harder and harder. You've got half an hour to get your vote in. Text the word vote to our number 4487 and I will fire back the link and we'll find the Hits Best Song Ever.

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1: Oh, snap! Oh, snap! Oh, snap! Oh, snap! Oh, snap! Oh, snap! Oh, snap!
2: Are you ready for this?
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here on The Hits. We are on a hunt and mission to find and crown The Hits' best song ever. Every hour there's a battle. Currently we've got Lady Gaga, Poker Face against Black Eyed Peas. Let's get it started. You can have your say. Text the word VOTE to our number 4487. I'll flick you back a link and we'll play the winning song later on in the hour. It's that.

0: Hey, Adam and Megan here. Have a wonderful weekend across Hawke's Bay. On the Hits Hawke's Bay next week, we make our way all the way down to the best song ever. Your votes continue to count.
1: And of course, we've got the Hits Hidden Breakfast. 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
0: 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We'll be here from 6 Monday morning on the Hits.

here on the Hits. Hope your Friday's going well. You definitely know it's a Friday. As soon as you wake up on a Friday morning, there is just a vibe in the air. It feels different. You know that weekend is just around the corner. People seem happier, more relaxed, taking long lunch breaks already. They've started. I'll be back on Monday morning, probably 9 o'clock. It's Ed Sheeran on the Hits.

0: On the hits, we've currently got two songs battling to try and win the hits best song ever. Whichever song wins this round with the most votes goes forward through to the next round. Eventually, the song that wins every single battle will be crowned on Thursday the hits best song ever, and we are tallying the votes for these two songs.
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0: Yeah, Lady Gaga, Poker Face, has taken on Black Eyed Peas. Let's Get It Started. The winning song is going to play next on the Hits.
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10: It wasn't a massive victory, but Lady Gaga, Poker Face is out, and winning round 21 with 55% of the vote is Black Eyed Peas. Let's get it started. Second battle round, it's won. We've got another battle for you between two songs coming up after 12 on The Hits, best song ever.
11: Let's get it started in here.

0: the hits. We're on iHeartRadio as well. Sick season is upon us. Flu, COVID, you name it. It's all going around. People around me are dropping like flies. But they say it's another really bad year for RSV, which is a respiratory virus that particularly hits young kids hard in the winter months. And it will often hospitalise little kids and they'll be struggling to breathe. It's really awful. But apparently that is going around again. They are actually calling now for a childhood vaccination for RSV because it has hit young kids so horrifically, especially in daycares and things like that. So thinking of you if you are battling the sick season, there is a light at the end of the tunnel because our family has not been hit nearly as hard now that my twin boys are in school. They've been there for a term. So once you hit that marker, things get so much better in terms of sickness and colds going through the family. Coming up just after midday, we've got Red Hot Chili Peppers, great hit from them, and also another song battle for the hits, best song ever, up soon on the hits.
1: 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Some anthems made it, some didn't. Now the top 64 are fighting for the biggest title in music. The hits, best song ever. 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Don't stop. Back your anthem and make it the best song ever for 2026. Because every vote matters more than ever. The Hits. Best song ever. The Hits.
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14: In this update, Nelson Senior Sergeant Adam Ramsey has come face to face with the man who killed his colleague Lynn Fleming, telling Hayden Tasker he was driven by selfishness and hate. Tasker's been sentenced for driving at the two officers on New Year's Day last year, killing Fleming and seriously injuring Ramsey.
15: Senseless, needless, a waste of life in every regard. And the fact that you can't even make eye contact with me as I'm saying this to you speaks volumes.
14: Dave Latelli says a perfect storm of hatred forced him to quit as NZ Muscle CEO after just 1 week. His exit comes as the company faces scrutiny after allegations of fraud.
16: I learned who my friends were. I also learned that I'll never ever go into politics. That's because I can imagine that's what it's like.
14: Auckland City Rail Link still doesn't have an opening date locked in, with testing continuing behind the scenes. Transport Minister Chris Bishop.
17: We don't want to open it before we're ready. I mean, imagine what would happen if we opened it prematurely and then it had to close again. That would be embarrassing for me, but most importantly, it would be embarrassing for everyone involved in this project.
14: And iCares apologised after a complaint over a $10 off voucher promotion that didn't work as some loyalty members expected. The retailer says it'll make sure future deals and the fine print match up. The